8 last night. A staff member performed CPR, but the teen died at the scene. Early this morning, police arrested a 16 and just before 8 last night. A staff member performed CPR, but the teen died at the scene. Early this morning, police arrested a 16.

0: court tomorrow charged in relation to a series of bin fires in Lilydale last month. Police allege 10 separate bin, rubbish skips and spot fires on June 19, an estimated damage bill of more than 200 grand. Two people are in police custody after climbing to the highest point of New York's Empire State Building. They unfurled a banner in what appears to have been both a protest and marriage proposal. It's not clear how they made it all the way to the top. And Yeah Nah has officially earned its place in the Oxford Dictionary. It's added 17 Aussie words and phrases, including donkey vote and checkout chick.
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0: In AFL, round 17 kicks off tonight with the Lions up against the Cats in Geelong. Brisbane has an unchanged side from last week's win over Sydney. Geelong will regain Bailey Smith and Tom Stewart. There's been heartbreak for Senegal at the World Cup, going down 3-2 to Belgium. Earlier, England knocked out Congo. And at Wimbledon, young Aussie Maya joint tonight faces rising Filipina star Alexandra Ayala in her second round match. That's after defeating Serena Williams in the first. And Nick Kyrgios says he's pretty confident he's played at Wimbledon for the last time. That's after crashing out of the men's doubles in the opening round.
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0: Melbourne's weather, rain with wind easing, a top today of 14 degrees. Showers tomorrow and an expected top of 15. Right now, it's 13 degrees. And life feels better with gold. 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
5: Good morning, Melbourne. This is Higo, and welcome to another one of the greatest countdowns of all time. And today, well, I'll just start by saying this. When you go to the movies, can you imagine if there was no musical score throughout that movie, how boring it would be, how uninteresting it would be? Because music can raise or lower a scene. It can bring an emotion. It can blow your mind with how perfect the synchronization is between the song and the scene. So today, we're counting down the top 50 greatest movie songs ever. And it's fair to say this could impact you so much so that you'll want to get home and break out your old DVDs or VHS cassettes to watch movies that you love. But we start at number 50 with Alicia Bridges' I Love the Nightlife. This was in a movie in 1979 called Love at First Bite. Yeah, it's a vampire movie with George Hamilton. You know, the guy who had skin that looked like a suitcase? But we, of course, here in Australia know it for its inclusion in The Adventures of Priscilla, Queen of the Desert.
6: Ever since I was a lad, I've had this dream. A dream that I now, finally, have a chance to fulfil.
7: And that is?
6: To travel to the centre of Australia, climb King's Canyon as a queen, in a full-length Gautier sequin, heels and a tiara.
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1: 49. I could stay awake just to hear.

It was in Baz Luhrmann's Romeo and Juliet. It was in Cruel Intentions. That's the Cardigans and Love Fool. Number 48 in our top 50 greatest movie songs ever countdown with Just Great Songs here at Gold. Now, if you've never seen Almost Famous, it is truly one of my favourite films. It's loosely based, well, pretty accurate, in fact, based on Cameron Crowe's upbringing as a teenager trying to make his way as a writer into Rolling Stone magazine. And there's one part when Stillwater are on the tour bus and everyone's feeling down. And then this song brings them back together. Elton John, Tiny Dancer, at number 47. It's Just Great Songs on Gold.

0: From the movie of the same name, The Blues Brothers. Everybody needs somebody to love, and it's just great songs here at Gold. That is my favourite movie of all time because of the car chases, because of the cast, the cameos, the music. It has everything, and that's why that comes in at number 45. In fact, that should be number one. If I was voting for this, and I'm not, but if I was, that would be number one. The people who did vote for it were our Gold Club VIP members, and you can sign up to be one at thegoldwebsite.com.au. Now, I didn't think I'd get to play this, and I'm so glad people voted for it. From the life of Brian, it's Monty Python. Always look on the bright side of life as we count down the top 50 greatest movie songs ever. This is number 44.
1: Some things in life are bad. They can really make you mad. 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

0: hell, I thought this was gonna be a joke. You never drove a stock car before?
1: That's Prince Mainly. What's your name?
0: Buck Brotherton. What's yours?
1: Cole Trickle. It's damn nice to meet you, Buck.
0: Damn nice to meet you too, Cole.
2: 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That one from Days of Thunder. And we're going to go from one Tom Cruise movie to another as we get into number 42 next here at Gold with Just Great Songs.
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0: It's the greatest band in the world with A Kind of Magic at number 41 in our top 50 greatest movie songs ever countdown here at Gold with Just Great Songs. That one from The Highlander, massively underrated film as far as I'm concerned. Wake up with the bright side of the dial, the Christian O'Connell Show. This morning, small thing, big joy. It's a real simple thing for Christian.
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1: 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Brand new notepad. Oh. Only on the second page. Oh. Minted, baby, fresh. Oh. 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Oh, it's like a new car smell. You know, you got that second page. It's all there for me to write. Rubbish mainly.
0: He really is a simple creature. 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
25: 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Crews attending a breakdown on the Ring Road Alternabound near Sunshine Avenue. The left-hand emergency lane currently blocked. An incident on the Calder Freeway Citybound passing Green Gully Road as delays building. Over on the Hume Freeway, some major delays just passing Cooper Street due to a breakdown. Level crossing works are continuing in Cobble Bank as well. Ferris Road is shut at the railway line. Take Mount Cottrell Road or Exford Road if you can. And the Ring Road Alternabound works continue near the Princess Freeway. Freedom's Absolutely Everything on sale has been extended. 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Now you're up to date with Melbourne's latest traffic.
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28: Good morning, I'm Donna DeMayo. Good news for Socceroos fans wanting to catch Saturday's clash with Egypt on the big screen indoors. Spring Street has given pubs and bars permission to stay open for the 4am kickoff. Sports Minister Steve Dimopoulos says the live sites will also still be open.
29: If you want a hot free breakfast, you head to Amy Park, you get a seat, you get space and you can watch a game. Or you go to Fed Square, that's an iconic venue, or any licensed venue will be able to continue serving liquor till an hour after the match finishes.
28: Witnesses still being sought after the death of a 15-year-old found outside a medical centre in Craigieburn last night. The Mickleham boy was discovered with what are believed to be stab wounds just before 8 last night. Early this morning, police arrested a 16-year-old and 20-year-old in Pascoe Vale. Investigations continue. A two-car road crash just north of Colac in Victoria's southwest has claimed two lives. Police say the drivers of both vehicles died at the scene late yesterday afternoon. Legislation to restrict gambling advertising is being introduced to Parliament today. Amongst the new rules, three ads per hour on daytime TV, a ban on ads airing on radio during school pickup, and no gambling ads at all during sports broadcasts.

0: interviews, they'll narrow it down to four. And I've got no doubt James will be in that four, and he'll be fighting harder than ever because I've never seen a man so hungry for the job.
1: The Cats will welcome back Bailey Smith and Tom Stewart for tonight's Round 17 opener against Brisbane in Geelong. No changes for the reigning premiers. Belgium has advanced to the round of 16 with a nail-biting 3-2 win over Senegal, and Aussie Daria Katsikina through to the third round at Wimbledon.
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1: Melbourne's weather, rain with wind easing, a top today of 14 degrees. Tomorrow, showers and a top of 15 expected. Right now, it's 12 degrees. And life feels better with gold. 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
5: 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You can go there and become a member anytime you like. This next one is actually from a movie that Billy Idol made a cameo in, and it really is, as far as I'm concerned, one of Adam Sandler's greatest ever movies, The Wedding Singer.
6: I am never going to leave Ridgefield.
7: Why do you need to leave Ridgefield? We grew up here. All our friends are here. It's the perfect place to raise a family.
6: Oh, yeah. Living in your sister's basement with five kids while you're off every weekend doing wedding gigs at a whopping $60 a pop?
7: Once again, things that could have been brought to my attention yesterday!
5: Coming in at number 40, Billy Idol, White Wedding. 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

0: Douglas, Danny DeVito. The Jewel of the Nile was the movie, the sequel to Romancing the Stone. I love both of them. That's where that Billy Ocean song comes from, and it's number 38 in our top 50 greatest movie songs ever countdown. How long has the James Bond franchise been going? Like a million and a half years? It seems like forever. What I love about James Bond's movie is the one-liners. Like, I've got to play you one here from Live and Let Die, Roger Moore. He's hijacking a small plane to get away from villains, and there's someone already in the plane.
1: Good morning, you're...
2: Mrs. Bell, you're not my instructor. Where's Mr. Bleeker?
1: Indisposed.
2: What's on for today?
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0: Let's just wing it, shall we, as he's in a plane. Paul McCartney and Wings, Live and Let Die. It's number 37.

0: Fame is at number 36 in our top 50 greatest movie songs ever countdown here at Gold with Just Great Songs. Now, as we get to number 35, I could play you one word from this movie and you would know exactly what it is. But I'm not going to play you one. I'm going to play you that same word over and over again.
1: Bueller. Bueller. Bueller. Bueller.
2: He's sick. 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

0: You voted. You decided. So, this countdown's your fault. We mean, this is Gold's greatest countdowns of all time. The top 50 greatest movie songs ever.
1: Number 33. Whoa.

0: what a finish. We are counting down the top 50 greatest movie songs ever here at Gold with Just Great Songs. And the Righteous Brothers, Unchained Melody, comes in at number 33. Who could forget Demi Moore, Patrick Swayze, that other guy I can't remember. Get off my train! It's from the movie Ghost. Remember when it was parodied in The Naked Gun 2.5, The Smell of Fear? They're at the clay making thing and the wheel there, and there's feet and arms and I love those movies. Coming up next in the countdown, an Australian song from an Australian movie that made a superstar out of the main character, but he has kind of disappeared now.
1: Gold's the long weekend. A little less work, a lot more weekends.
2: Georgia Love is with us. We want to talk about musicals at the moment. Now, you appeared in Phantom of the Opera, Grease. What's it like when you actually look at the audience and you can see them mouthing the words? Nothing worse than being in a musical and the knucklehead behind you singing along out of tune. 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

0: From four weddings and a funeral, that's Wet, Wet, Wet. Love is all around. It's number 30 in our top 50 greatest movie songs ever countdown here at Gold with Just Great Songs. Although some people might remember it from Love Actually and the character Billy Mack, who wanted to change it into a song called Christmas Is All Around, but he kept stuffing it up.
1: Love is all around me. And so the thing.
2: I'm afraid you did it again, Bill.
1: It's just I know the old version so well, you know.
2: Well, we all do. That's why we're making the new version.
1: Right, OK, let's go.
0: Coming up next in the countdown, an Australian powerhouse of a song that was featured in an American film in the 80s about vampires. Do you know what one I'm talking about? What if I just quoted one line from the movie and you'll probably know it if you're a fan of it. It's a great movie. You're eating maggots, Michael.
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7: 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Delays following a crash inside the Burnley Tunnel, delays stretching back to the Balti. Emergency works in Maidstone, Ballarat Road, Citybound at Churchill Avenue has the left-hand lane blocked off. Lanes are also closed on Churchill Avenue itself. On the Calder Freeway, slow citybound as you pass Green Gully Road. And on the Monash, slow outbound from Turak Road to Forster Road, then from Stud Road through to Heatherton Road. Late week specials are on at your local IGA till Sunday. Get in quick for Australian beef topside roast at just $15.99 per kilo. 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And now you're up to date with Melbourne's latest traffic.
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9: Hi, I'm Donna DeMeo. Police investigations continue after a 15-year-old died from possible stab wounds found outside a medical centre in Craigieburn last night. Opposition leader Jess Wilson sharing thoughts on the tragedy.
10: And it's just devastating to see the record levels of crime in this state now taking another young life.
9: Early this morning, police arrested two youths aged 16 and 20 in Pasco Vale. Sports Minister Steve Demopoulos says a World Cup is a special occasion, so pubs and clubs can stay open for the Socceroos match against Egypt this Saturday. Play starts at 4 a.m. Venues will be allowed to stay open until 1 hour after the match finishes. One Nation has surged to the top of a new state poll, overtaking both Labor and the Coalition for the first time. The survey in the Fin Review also shows Jacinta Allen's approval rating as Premier has hit an all-time low. After preferences, it has the Coalition ahead of Labor by 54 to 46%. Scientists are collecting genetic material from dead koalas in a bid to help save the species. University of Queensland researchers are hoping that frozen samples can one day be used in IVF to help boost the koala population. And one of Australia's oldest shoe retailers has called in voluntary administrators. It's understood Betts, a 134-year-old company, will shut 20 of its remaining 35 stores. At its peak, it had nearly 220 stores across the country.
1: Terry White Chemmart are dedicated to keeping busy people moving. Book your flu vaccination online or in store today. See their website for details.
9: The Cats welcome Bailey Smith and Tom Stewart for tonight's Round 17 opener against Brisbane in Geelong. The reigning premiers will go in unchanged. Lions ruckman Darcy Ford says they're building on the momentum after their last win.
11: I think it's just great to see what our best footy looks like. Probably hadn't found it for a few weeks there in the middle of the season, but last week, yeah, really encouraging for the rest of the year.
9: Daria Katsikina has dominated at Wimbledon, the Aussie charging through to the third round. Novak Djokovic has beaten Stefanos Tsitsipas and Nick Kyrgios crashed out in the opening round in the doubles. And at the World Cup, Senegal has lost 3-2 to Belgium. Earlier, England knocked out Congo.
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9: Melbourne's weather, rain with wind easing, a top today of 14, showers tomorrow 15 degrees, right now 13 degrees. and life feels better with gold. 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

0: hint as to what this song might be and what movie it was from. This should clear it up for you.
1: Are those maggots? Maggots, Michael. You're eating maggots. How do they taste?
2: Leave him alone.
0: The year was 1987. Corey Haim, Corey Feldman, Kiefer Sutherland, the brilliant The Lost Boys. Jimmy Barnes and NXS earned a spot on the soundtrack with Good Times, number 29 in our countdown with Just Great Songs.

Thanks to your votes, we are counting down the top 50 greatest movie songs ever. And at number 27, Diana King, I Say a Little Prayer. From My Best Friend's Wedding. You know, Tom Cruise has had, well, I can see at least three, maybe four of his movie songs included in this countdown. And there's another one coming up in just a moment. But now, at number 26, we have to go to Batman Forever. What an all-star cast that was. Val Kilmer, Jim Carrey, Tommy Lee Jones, Nicole Kidman, Chris O'Donnell, Drew Barrymore, Debbie Mazar. Huge. And this is Seal, Kiss from a Rose, from that movie, in your countdown here at Gold with Just Great Songs.

0: For the second time in this countdown, a song from Baz Luhrmann's Romeo and Juliet. That's Kim Mazzell, Young Hearts, Run Free. Baz Luhrmann tried to make it more modern, I really still didn't understand Shakespeare from watching that movie, but it was a great cast, wasn't it? Leonardo DiCaprio and Claire Danes and John Leguizamo.
1: What art thou drawn among these heartless hinds? 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
0: 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From 1984, Prince, Purple Rain, When Doves Cry. 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This is number 23.

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0: Is it possible that any of your adult friends who grew up through the 80s don't know what movie that song's from? 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
1: 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I still can't believe it. I got to give you your dream shot. I'm going to send you up against the best. You two characters are going to Top Gun.
0: Kenny Loggins and Danger Zone at number 22 in the countdown. It's the top 50 greatest movie songs ever here at Gold with Just Great Songs. Oh, talk about big movie moments coming up next. It'll tug at the heartstrings.
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0: I just realised that that was in one of our other countdowns, the top 50 number ones of the 80s. And now it's in the top 50 greatest movie songs ever. Bill Medley and Jennifer Warnes of At the Time of My Life from Dirty Dancing. It's just great songs on Gold. You can wake up on the bright side of the dial with the Christian O'Connell Show. This morning they were talking about getting into war with a band, but this is the kind of war with a band you'd like to get into.
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1: 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Suddenly they opened up eight of those flight trunks, and in there was an armory of Nerf guns. 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
1: So I joined the band for a good solid hour. 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
0: We'll give you more of the best bits of the show tomorrow morning. 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
22: 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Emergency works are underway on the Calder Freeway Citybound after Green Gully Road. They're in the left-hand lane with speed set back to 40Ks. In Maidstone, emergency works on Ballarat Road, Citybound at Churchill Avenue. It's in the left-hand lane. Lanes are also out of action on Churchill Avenue itself. On the Monash Freeway, it's slow outbound from High Street to Forster Road, then from Heatherton Road to the South Gippsland Freeway. Also slow inbound approaching Wellington Road, then from Warrigal Road to Burke Road. Dry July has started, but it's not too late to sign up. Go alcohol-free this July and raise funds for cancer support. 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And now you're up to date with Melbourne's latest traffic.
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25: Good afternoon, I'm Donna DeMayo. Police have two people in custody after a 15-year-old was found outside a medical centre in Craigieburn last night with possible stab wounds. The Mickleham teen died at the scene. Early this morning, police arrested a 16 and 20-year-old. Melbourne pubs and bars are allowed to stay open for Saturday's Socceroos clash with Egypt. Usually they'd be forced to close by 4am under their licence agreements. Sports Minister Steve Demopoulos says a World Cup is a special occasion.
26: There's an automatic extension to any licensed venue in Victoria showing the match, just to send a message to the Socceroos that Victoria is behind them.
25: A crackdown on gambling ads is a step closer. New legislation to overhaul the rules has been introduced to federal parliament. It would see gambling ads banned during live sports broadcasts and at sporting venues. A two-car road crash just north of Colac in Victoria's southwest has claimed two lives. Police say the drivers of both vehicles died at the scene late yesterday afternoon. The ATO has released some stats ahead of taxpayers lodging their returns for the 2025-26 financial year. $329 billion has been collected from Aussies over the last 12 months. And Lethal Weapon star Danny Glover has revealed he has Alzheimer's disease. He was diagnosed 3 years ago. The 79-year-old starred alongside Mel Gibson in the Lethal Weapon franchise.
27: Terry White Chemmart are dedicated to keeping busy people moving. 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
25: In AFL, the Cats have brought back Tom Stewart and Bailey Smith for tonight's Round 17 opener against Brisbane in Geelong. A Bombers legend says the pressure's now on caretaker Dean Solomon after James Hurd announced his nomination for the full-time coaching role. Matthew Lloyd telling Nine, Solomon's probably still favourite.
0: Sol is yet to have a win in his first four games, so yeah, he'll need to win a few games, you'd think, in the run home to secure that position.
25: In the World Cup, winners USA, England and Belgium. Aussie Daria Katsikina is through to the third round at Wimbledon, while Nick Kyrgios suggests he's played at Wimbledon for the last time after crashing out of the men's doubles in the opening round. He and partner Alexander Bublik were beaten in straight sets in their wildcard campaign.
1: Forgot breakfast? Grab Uncle Toby's Quick Oats at IGA for just three...
25: Bublik were beaten in straight sets in their wildcard campaign.
1: Forgot breakfast? Grab Uncle Toby's Quick Oats at IGA for just $3.50. Half price.

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2: G'day Melbourne, this is Higo, and I hope you're really enjoying the Top 50 Greatest Movie Songs Ever Countdown. I mentioned before the break that this one comes from an animated movie that is loved by every living human.
3: Who'd want to live in a place like that?
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3: And it is lovely, just beautiful. You know, you are quite a decorator. It's amazing what you've done with such a modest budget. I like that boulder. That is a nice boulder.
2: From the movie Shrek. Smash Mouth, I'm a Believer. It's number 18 in your countdown with Just Great Songs on Gold.

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1: Number 16.
2: It's astounding. Time is fleeting. Madness takes its toll. But listen closely.
3: Not for very much longer.
2: I've got to

0: Not a single living soul will ever get close to Tim Curry's portrayal of Dr. Frankenfurter from the Rocky Horror Picture Show. That is the original cast doing the time warp, number 16 in the top 50 greatest movie songs ever. And one of the simplest scenes in that movie has stuck with me forever. I don't know why they did the joke like this, but I'm so glad they did.
1: Janet!
2: Dr. Scott!
1: Janet!
2: Rooker!
0: Okay.
3: Janet!
1: Dr. Scott!
2: Janet!
1: Rooker!
3: Janet!
0: Three times? Why? We'll never know, but I love it. From Pretty Woman, this song has made Go West squillions of dollars. King of Wishful Thinking, it's number 15, just great.

0: Surely every Australian knows what Aussie film Abba Waterloo was used in. You must know. Gabby Milgate delivered one of the most quoted lines of all time.
1: You're terrible, Muriel.
0: Muriel's Wedding. It's number 14 in our countdown as we do the top 50 greatest movie songs ever. I'm going to get you something from Reality Bites real soon. But now, another Tom Cruise movie. Well, we've already had one from this Tom Cruise movie. Now it's another one from Top Gun, Berlin, Take My Breath Away. Number 13, just great songs on Gold.

0: You voted. You decided. So, this countdown's your fault. We mean, this is Gold's greatest countdowns of all time.
1: Number 11.

0: There's something very important I forgot to tell you.
1: What?
0: Don't cross the stream.
1: Why?
0: It would be bad.
1: I'm fuzzy on the whole good-bad thing. What do you mean bad?
0: Try to imagine all life as you know it stopping instantaneously and every molecule in your body exploding at the speed of light.
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4: 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It's Ray Parker Jr., number 11 in our top 50 greatest movie songs ever countdown. Coming up in just a moment, I was going to say it's another Tom Cruise, and we've had a lot of songs from Tom Cruise movies, but this one's not a Tom Cruise movie. However, the guy who wrote it has written songs for Tom Cruise movies. Surely, this guy was the king of 80s movie songs.
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0: It's one of the greatest musicals of all time, has to be said. Olivia Newton-John and John Travolta in Grease. You're the one that I want. It's number 8 in our countdown to the top 50 greatest movie songs ever here at Gold with Just Great Songs. And wake up on the bright side of the dial with the Christian O'Connell Show. And this morning he was retelling the story about how his wife was selling some of his stuff and she got a little bit confused.
1: My wife put on a set of my golf clubs on Facebook Marketplace. 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And I said, as a joke, I went, yeah, make sure you mention they're right-handed clubs.
2: Right.
1: Anyway, 10 minutes later, she obviously listed them as right-handed clubs. Golf clubs. Shall I just say this? Chris! Someone's DM me going, there's no such thing as right-handed golf clubs. It's like a right-handed mattress. You just, it's a stick.
0: Try telling that to left-handed golfers that there's no such thing as right-handed golf clubs. More of the best bits of the show tomorrow. It's the Christian O'Connell Show. It's the bright side of the dial. Weekdays from 6 on Gold. Troy is going to continue the countdown in about 10 minutes with a song from a movie that I still go back to. It's from the early 80s. It's just so great. Have an awesome day. I'll talk to you soon.
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21: 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Emergency works continue on the Calder Freeway city-bound after Green Gully Road. They're in the left-hand lane with speed set to 40. A crash in Forest Hill on Springvale Road, northbound at Hawthorne Road. The right-hand lane and right-hand turning lane both closed. The southbound right-hand lane also out of action. Use Blackburn Road instead. A crash in Dandenong on the Princess Highway, outbound at Heatherton Link Road. It's in the left-hand lane. And on Monash Slope, outbound from High Street to Forster Road. 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
23: Afternoon, I'm Georgia Love. A 20-year-old man and 16-year-old boy are in custody over the death of a 15-year-old in Craigieburn. The Mickleham boy was found outside a medical centre last night with alleged stab wounds and died at the scene. Opposition leader Jess Wilson says more needs to be done about the scourge of youth crime in our city.
24: This government has failed in its most basic duty of keeping its own citizens safe. And today, the death of a young boy is just another example of why this government is failing Victorians.
23: Well, Breathworks studio owned by a former gang boss has been torched in Melbourne's latest firebombing. The Melton factory that houses Gary Wright's business Hope Cartel was set alight around 3 a.m. Wright taking to social media to tell the unknown offenders karma will get them. A man and woman in their 50s have been killed in a head-on crash near Colac. Reports one of the cars was on the wrong side of the road. Both drivers were the only ones in their vehicles. Police say it was especially devastating for the small town's first responders, many of whom knew the drivers involved. Well, shoe retailer Betts has gone under. The Aussie chain has entered administration after 134 years and will close 20 of its stores across Australia as it looks to become online only. It's the fourth Australian retailer to go under in less than a month following barbecues galore. And Canada has become the latest country to join the Eurovision Singing Comp. They'll have a representative take to the stage in Bulgaria next year.
22: Terry White Chemmart are dedicated to keeping busy people moving. 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
23: Jack Gunston could return for Hawthorn in Saturday's clash against the D's. The Hawks veteran has played just one game since round nine after suffering a midfoot sprain. But Sam Mitchell says he's a chance.
1: We're much more optimistic. Having said that, I've stood here probably three times over the last 6 weeks and said, looking better. So I'll say the same thing again. Looking better.
23: Well, Nick Watson has already been ruled out of the trip down to Launceston. And Socceroos players are bracing for an aggressive Egypt side in Saturday's knockout match at the World Cup. They've got a number of attacking threats expected to wreak some havoc for Australia in Dallas. But defender Alessandro Shakati says he's confident they'll be able to stop them.
4: We know the sort of players that they have and try maybe create a game through them. And obviously we've got to try stop that and take our chances and, you know, exploit their vulnerabilities and try finish the game with a win.
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23: Rain continuing today. Wind will ease though tomorrow and Saturday. Showers and 14. Right now in the city it's 14 degrees and life feels better with gold. 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
20: 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The Christian O'Connell Show, Jonesy and Amanda as well, back on deck Monday, July 13. Between now and then, though, plenty of these, the greatest top 50 countdowns of all time. Today, the top 50 greatest movie songs ever. Thank you to Higo for getting us going earlier this morning. Let's get back to it. At number seven, Glenn Frey, The Heat Is On, from the 1984 movie Beverly Hills Cop. Here it is on Gold.

0: 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We are counting them down to number one, Simple Minds, Don't You Forget About Me, at number six, from the movie The Breakfast Club from 1985.
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1: Universal Pictures presents Emilio Estevez, Paul Gleason, Anthony Michael Hall, Judd Nelson, Molly Ringwald, and Ali Sheedy, The Breakfast Club.
0: What a nostalgic movie trailer as well. It does sound like it's from 1985. All right, let's get back to the countdown. Number five from Bee Gees. This is Stayin' Alive from Saturday Night Fever, starring John Travolta.

0: These are the top 50 greatest movie songs ever. Survivor's Eye of the Tiger. Here at Gold, coming in at number 4 from the cult 1982 movie Rocky III.
1: You wake up after a few years thinking you're a winner, but you're not. You're really a loser. And so we wouldn't have had the title as long. So what? At least it would have been real, Adrian.
2: It was real.
1: Nothing is real if you don't believe in who you are.
0: Does that just take you back to to Rocky 1982? All right, we are into the top 3. Bryan Adams, Everything I Do, Do It For You, from the movie Robin Hood, Prince of Thieves, starring Kevin Costner and Morgan Freeman.

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1: When this baby hits 88 miles per hour, you're going to see some serious shit.
0: Yeah. Hey, we are there. We're at number one. These are your top 50 movie songs. Thanks for your votes over recent days on thegoldwebsite.com.au. And here it is, coming into the top spot from the 1992 movie Wayne's World. This is Queen's Bohemian Rhapsody on Gold.

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0: Goanna. Solid rock. Here at Goal, just great songs for your Thursday afternoon. It's Troy Ellis in for Jonesy and Amanda this week, who are on their mid-year break. They're on a holiday back July 13. Speaking of holidays, I was reading this morning. Our Aussie dollar is the highest it's been ever against the New Zealand dollar. So if you're perhaps looking for some inspiration, if you've got holidays coming up soon, you don't know where to go, maybe you want to think about New Zealand. All right, we'll get the latest news headlines for you in just a second. And then back with one of Roxette's biggest ever hits. But it was a song that very nearly wasn't theirs. I'll tell you about that next.
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2: Mended something over the weekend. The dryer. My eldest daughter's back for dinner and it was beeping. She goes, guess we're going to have to call an expert to mend that.
3: Oh, you want a real man? That's what you want.
2: Yeah,
3: you don't
2: yeah.
3: think I'm a real
2: get
3: man.
2: Get a proper man. Get another man. Get a man, man.
3: Yeah,
2: not you, man. Actual man.
3: Yeah.
2: I was about to go, yeah, you're right. And I thought, no, do you know what, sweetheart? I'm going to be the expert you need in life right now. I mended that F66. That family, for just about 3 seconds, saw me as a bit less of a loser.
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23: 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There's a collision on the Hume Freeway heading inbound before Cooper Street with the right-hand lane closed. Those delays back to O'Hearn's Road. Also, a crash in Bayswater on the Mountain Highway. Way inbound at Church Street. The right-hand lane is also closed. The Ring Road is slowing Greensboro bound from Boundary Road past the Deer Park Bypass. And we've got the Princess Freeway slowing inbound past Corduroy Creek Road. KFC are dropping 31 deals over 31 days this Christmas in July for you to unwrap in-app. Let the festivities begin. Only available till 10:30 p.m. Pick up only. I'll check Melbourne's latest traffic again in 15 minutes.
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26: Afternoon, I'm Georgia Love. A former gang boss turned social media influencer has given a public warning to those responsible for torching his breathwork studio this morning. Hope Cartel in Melton is the latest Melbourne business to be firebombed. A suspected Molotov cocktail thrown through the window of the Cobra Street building around 3 this morning. Its owner, Gary Gaz Wright, taking to social media today to say he won't take revenge, but the karma will eventually get the unknown offenders. While witnesses are being sought after the death of a 15-year-old boy found outside a medical centre in Craigieburn last night with suspected stab wounds. The Mickleham boy found there on his own around 8 p.m. last night. He couldn't be saved. Early this morning, police arrested two youths aged 16 and 20 in Pascoe Vale. They're still being interviewed by police. An independent MP, Andrew Wilkie, has lashed out at the government's gambling reforms, labelling them useless. Labor introduced legislation today which would see a ban on gambling ads during live sports broadcasts and at venues, while online ads would be blocked for under 18s. But Wilkie says they don't go far enough.
27: The gross number of Australians who are affected by this is easily measured in the millions. And what does the government do? It brings out this half-arsed set of reforms in this bill this morning that will do very little to address gambling addiction in this country.
25: Terry White Chemmart are dedicated to keeping busy people moving. Book your flu vaccination online or in store today. See their website for details.
26: Carlton caretaker Josh Fraser says he's not paying attention to head coaching interviews happening at the club. The Blues are set to start interviewing a number of candidates with names like Jamie Graham, James Kelly and Corey Enright in the mix. But the interim coach insists he's not throwing his hat in the ring.
28: My role right now and my responsibility is to the players and the football club as an interim coach. I respect the process that's going off to the side. I haven't taken any real notice of it, to be honest.
26: And the Socceroos have been busy practicing penalty shootouts ahead of Saturday's do-or-die clash with Egypt at the FIFA World Cup. There have already been two penalty shootouts in the round of 32. Defender Alessandro Ciccati says they need to be prepared for anything.
0: Obviously on the day, there's after 120 minutes, so much changes on the pitch. So the players that start the game, most likely they're not going to be on the pitch at the end. So if it does get to that stage, then the coaching staff have to decide along with the players left on the field.
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26: More rain about this afternoon. The wind will ease tomorrow and Saturday. Showers and 14. Right now in the city, it's 14 degrees. 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
2: Stonesy and Amanda away this week. They're back live with you Monday, July 13. So I've got another hour of great songs rolling out for you. Got Don Henley's Boys of Summer in the next 15 minutes. But first, let's go back to 1990. This was a song that Roxette released. And it almost was a non-event for them because it was actually written originally for Miami Vice star Don Johnson. Remember him? He said no to it. Roxette did it. Became a hit. Here it is on Goal.

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0: 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It's Troy Ellis here this afternoon. We are the home, of course, of the Christian O'Connell Show, who is on holidays this week. Back July 13, we have put together a best of show while Christian's away, so you can catch up back on the radio, of course, tomorrow morning from 6, or, yeah, as I said, on the free iHeart app as well. Hey, 25 years ago, we were introduced to Kelly Clarkson, American Idol. What a career she's had. I'm going to play this for you soon.
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2: 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There's a crash on the Hume Freeway heading into the city before Cooper Street. The right-hand lane is out of action and the laser back to Craigieburn Road. Also, a collision in Bayswater on the Mountain Highway inbound at Church Street. We've got crews at a crash scene in South Morang on McDonald's Road eastbound after Bush Boulevard, and the Ring Road is slowing Greensboro bound past Boundary Road. Forgot breakfast? Grab Uncle Toby's Quick Oats at IGA for just $3.50. Half price. This week, get in, get out and get back on your way with IGA. Participating stores only. I'll check Melbourne's latest traffic again in 15 minutes.
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1: 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Because, you know, that's how countdowns work. Monday morning from 10. Always the bridesmaid. 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

0: REO Speedwagon, who officially pulled up stumps on touring last year. This is Gold, Just Great Songs, the home of Jonesy and Amanda on a holiday this week, but they're back soon. And if you jump on jonesyandamanda.com.au, you can leave us your details to be a part of Jonesy and Amanda's Fast Five, and also Instagram as well, giving you a chance to win money and so many prizes when they return Monday, July 13. All right, up next, the band who ended up at number one on the top 50 frontmen and women countdown earlier this week. I'll play for you right after this.
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2: 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There's a crash in South Morang on McDonald's Road, heading east after Bush Boulevard. A collision on the Hume Freeway inbound at Cooper Street has the right-hand lane closed. Delays are back to O'Hearn's Road. We've got the Monash Freeway slowing outbound approaching Warragul Road, then from Eastlink to Belgrave Hallam Road, and the Western Freeway slowing outbound from Leakes Road to Ferris Road. It's 6 p.m. There's no dinner, and it could be a family in your street tonight. Don't let Victorians go hungry. 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I'll check Melbourne's latest traffic again in 15 minutes.
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0: Another great song for your Thursday afternoon here at Gold from the Lumineers. It's Troy Ellis here this afternoon. Some sad news shared overnight from Danny Glover. Very personal news that he shared that at the age of 79, he is now living with Alzheimer's disease. Star of obviously one of my favourite movies as a kid, Lethal Weapon. Very, very sad news indeed. Latest news headlines in just a second, and then we are back with another hour of great songs, including the song that became an iconic Aussie band's biggest ever American hit. That is coming up next.
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5: 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We've got reports of a crash in Epping on Cooper Street affecting eastbound traffic before the Hume Freeway, a collision in South Morang on McDonald's Road heading east after Bush Boulevard. We've got the Monash Freeway slowing outbound from Toorak Road to Warrigal Road, then in stretches from Ferntree Gully Road to Belgrave Road and the Western Freeway slowing outbound past Leakes Road. Late week specials are on at your local IGA till Sunday. Get in quick for Australian beef topside roast at just $15.99 per kilo. 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I'll check Melbourne's latest traffic again in 15 minutes.
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8: Afternoon, I'm Georgia Love. A former gang leader and drug dealer turned breathwork teacher has spoken out after his business was firebombed in Melbourne's latest arson attack. A factory in Melton housing breathwork studio Hope Cartel was set alight around 3 a.m. Owner Gary Gaz Wright taking to social media with this message about the unknown offenders.
9: I'll be honest, man, when karma serves them, whether it's tomorrow or 10 years from now, you know, I'll probably have a good night's sleep. Until then, we just rebuild. Keep pushing that hope. It is what it is.
8: While investigations continue after a 15-year-old boy died from suspected stab wounds found outside a medical centre in Craigieburn last night, opposition leader Jess Wilson sharing her thoughts on the tragedy.
10: And it's just devastating to see the record levels of crime in this state now taking another young life.
8: Early this morning, police arrested a 16-year-old boy and 20-year-old man in Pasco Vale. They remain in custody. Well, Eminem has lost a trademark battle against an Aussie beach brand. The rapper claimed Swim Shady was trading off his alternative moniker, Slim Shady, but it was knocked back after it was found Eminem's own Shady trademarks hadn't been used on clothing and accessories in Australia during the required period. And another day, another strange moment from Donald Trump. Despite never serving in the US military, the president said he'll give himself and his sons medals of honor, making this awkward joke.
11: I'm going to give one to myself, one to them, and we'll have a threesome, okay? I'll pick out one of the two. I'll give them the Congressional Medal of Honor for their genius at hunting, and I'll get one for taking on Russia, Russia, Russia.
12: Terry White Chemmart are dedicated to keeping busy people moving. 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
8: Ross Lyon says speculation about Lachie Neal's future has been blown out of proportion. It follows news the Lions star is meeting with the St Kilda coach this weekend, but Ross says he has semi-regular dinners with Neal, who he used to coach at Fremantle.
13: I'd simply describe it as the normal dinner with both people window shopping. There's certainly no strong agenda.
8: And Hawks superstar Nick Watson is only expected to miss a week after hurting his hammy in Hawthorn's round 16 win over GWS. The Wizard has been ruled out of this Saturday's clash against Melbourne down in Launceston, but his coach expects him to be back next round.
12: Instead of worrying about what ifs, set your business up right with ANZ and start to wonder what's the best that could happen. 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
8: Rain sticking around. This wind will ease though. Showers and 14 the top tomorrow and Saturday. Right now in the city it's 13, feels like 9. And life feels better with Gold. 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
16: Troy Ellis here this afternoon, trying to keep the studio here in order for Jonesy and Amanda's return, Monday, July 13. I've got a memo. I'll get into trouble here if I leave mess around, no doubt. I've got another hour of great songs coming up for you. The Cause. Remember that great song from the mid to late 90s, Runaway? I'm going to play that for you in around 3 or 4 minutes' time. But first, how about this one from Icehouse? This was their biggest American hit. In fact, it was the only top 10 single they had over there. Electric Blue on Gold.

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0: Jimmy Barnes certainly starred yesterday as part of our top 50 iconic frontmen and women countdown here at Gold. Every day this week we've been doing them. They form part of our top 50 greatest countdowns of all time. It resumes again on Monday, by the way. The top 50 almost number ones is what we're going to be doing Monday morning from 10. If you'd like to get involved, have a think about a suggestion and vote for it across the weekend at the goldwebsite.com.au. All right, back in less than 60 seconds, let's check out what's happening on the roads.
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2: 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The Ring Road is slowing our turnabout on the Princess Freeway ramp with emergency works closing one lane and a laser pushing back to the Deepai bypass. Just getting reports of a crash in Epping on Cooper Street eastbound before the Cube Freeway. And we've got emergency works in Elphington on Grange Road heading south before High Heidelberg Road, the left-hand lane is closed. Want to feel like a big deal? You will during Prime Day. Shop epic deals on kitchen, electronics, home and more this Prime Day, July 7 to 13, and feel like a big deal. I'll check Melbourne's latest traffic again in 15 minutes.
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0: This is Goals, where you get Jonesy and Amanda driving you home weekdays from 3. They are on a mid-year break right now. They're back live on your radio. July 13. In the meantime, Just Great Songs continue. Fun bit of trivia about Toto's Africa that I'm about to play for you next. The songwriters had never ever been to Africa before they wrote this song, which kind of makes sense because one of the most annoying parts of this song is the lyric about Kilimanjaro rising high above the Serengeti. That is totally impossible. Because it's about 400 kilometres away, you can't see it. Good, got that off my chest. I'm going to play this next.
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2: 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Just getting reports of a crash in Epping on Cooper Street affecting eastbound traffic before the Hume Freeway. Emergency works in Elphington on Grange Road heading south before Heidelberg Road. One lane is getting through. The Monash Freeway is slowing outbound from the Burnley Tunnel to Warrigal Road, then from Blackburn Road to Belgrave Hallam Road, and the Calder Freeway is slowing outbound from the Ring Road to Calder Park Drive. 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I'll check Melbourne's latest traffic again in 15 minutes.
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1: 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Just great songs that happen to be played in order. Counting down from 50 to 1. Because, you know, that's how countdowns work. Monday morning from 10. Always the bridesmaid. It's the almost number ones. 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

0: Just Great Songs for Thursday. Fleetwood Mac here at Gold. Have you heard the news that Stevie Nicks is rumoured to be performing at the very intimate 100-person affair, the royal wedding of the year as far as pop music is concerned? Oh, yeah. Taylor Swift and Travis Kelce tying the knot. Did you know they're getting married? That is happening apparently in New York tomorrow, our time. And then there's a bigger wedding for 1,000 people in Madison Square Gardens. Only one person could outshine the World Cup that's happening in that part of the world at the moment. Who else but Tay-Tay? All right, back in a sec. Got Journey playing for you before five.
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2: 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There's a crash on the Western Freeway heading outbound at Hopkins Road with one lane closed and delays back to the Ring Road. A crash in Thomastown on Dalton Road northbound at the Ring Road with two lanes closed. Also a collision in Sunshine on Ballarat Road outbound at Hampshire Road. And we've got emergency works in Elphington on Grange Road affecting southbound traffic before Heidelberg Road. One lane is getting through. Sovereign Hill's iconic winter wonderlights is back to dazzle after dark. On now until July 19. Book now at sovereignhill.com.au. I'll check Mill's latest traffic again in 15 minutes.
1: 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A little less work, a lot more weekends.
3: Georgia Love is with us. We want to talk about musicals at the moment. Now, you appeared in Phantom of the Opera, Grease. What's it like when you actually look at the audience and you can see them mouthing the words? 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

0: live on the radio and also on the free iHeart app. Take us wherever you go. This is Gold. Just great songs. Jonesy and Amanda off on a break. They are back live for you Monday, July 13. Next week, we get back into Gold's greatest top 50 countdowns of all time on Monday when these countdowns resume. We are going to be doing the top 50 almost number ones, songs that almost made it. You got a couple of suggestions for us. 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All right, news is coming up in just a couple of minutes and then another hour of great songs on the way. Got John Farnham straight after the news and one of the most charismatic performers of our time, and he's on the way to Australia for shows in the next hour as well.
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12: 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We've got a breakdown on the Wanish Freeway heading into the city at Yarra Boulevard with two lanes closed, a crash on the Western Freeway outbound at Hopkins Road with one lane closed and a laser back to the Ring Road. Also getting reports of a crash on the Mornington Peninsula Freeway heading south after Springvale Road and a crash in the city on Kingsway heading outbound before the Westgate Freeway. With over 300 products now reduced, Aldi prices just got Aldier, so you can keep your wallet fullier. 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I'll check Melbourne's latest traffic again in 15 minutes.
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15: Evening, I'm Phoebe Humphrey. Homicide detectives are interviewing two males after the death of a teenage boy in Craigieburn. 15-year-old Darwish was unable to be saved after being found with stab wounds outside a community hospital around 8 last night.
16: It's terrible when people are losing their lives on our streets. This is an ongoing investigation.
15: Detective Acting Superintendent Jennifer Locke there, a 16-year-old and 20-year-old were arrested in Pasco Vale this morning. A man has been arrested after a suspicious fire at a Richmond car dealership back in May. The Swan Street dealership was rammed and set alight, burning a $500,000 McLaren. A 19-year-old is being interviewed by detectives, while another 19-year-old has been charged by Operation Eclipse as part of their investigation into crime syndicates tasking offenders with committing crimes at Melbourne venues. A new poll shows Victorian voters are turning away from the major parties, with One Nation overtaking Labor and the Coalition on primary votes for the first time. The survey in the Financial Review also shows Premier Jacinta Allen's popularity rating has hit a new record low. The federal government's plans to strengthen its social media crackdown for under-16s has hit a roadblock. The proposed changes include boosting the eSafety Commissioner's powers to demand documents from tech giants and doubling fines for platforms that don't do enough to keep kids offline. The Coalition and the Greens have pushed the laws into an inquiry, which will delay the process by around 8 weeks.
17: This is an urgent piece of legislation because every day we delay, kids are at risk.
15: Communications Minister Annika Wales there on Nine. And baby joy for the Danaher family. It's been revealed Beck welcomed a baby boy last weekend, just weeks after her dad Neil's funeral. The family has told News Corp they're delighted. No name has been shared.
1: Terry White Chemmart are dedicated to keeping busy people moving. 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
15: To Gold Sport, Dean Solomon is keeping his cards close to his chest when it comes to the Bombers' top job. The Essendon caretaker is still yet to confirm whether he'll pursue the vacant role after Brad Scott was sacked in May.
18: The club have been great. They said, look, next couple of weeks, just keep your head down and try and, you know, get some consistency in what we're chasing here and the way we want to play. So my head is down, but I understand at some stage there's going to be a conversation that needs to be had.
15: Tonight, the Cats host the Lions, and the Socceroos are settling in at camp in Dallas. All 24 squad members hit the training track today ahead of Saturday's knockout clash against Egypt.
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15: Showers tonight dropping to 9 degrees, similar tomorrow 14, and wet again on Saturday also 14. Right now it's 11 degrees. 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
0: Yeah, Jonesy and Amanda enjoying a mid-year break. They are back soon, July 13. Meantime, you got Troy Ellis here. Another hour of great songs coming up for you. And, Robbie Williams in just a second. He is one of the most charismatic stage performers I have ever seen. And he is bringing his Britpop tour to Australia this November. Adelaide, Melbourne, Sydney. Shows in Newcastle and Brisbane as well. More details, go to frontiertouring.com or Ticketmaster. Also just been confirmed for the FIFA World Cup Final halftime show, July 19 in New Jersey.

0: Dexy's Midnight Runners here at Gold. Just great songs from 1982. Come on, Eileen. That is the sort of music that you'll be able to hear all this weekend coming up with our Totally 80s all weekend. Speaking of 80s, plenty more on the way, including one next from 1987 from Whitesnake. I'll play that for you right after we check your ride home.
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2: 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There are delays after an earlier breakdown on the Monash Freeway heading into the city at Yarra Boulevard. Those delays are back to Burke Road. A multi-crash in Thomastown on Dalton Road. It's blocked southbound at the Ring Road. Jump onto Plenty Road instead. A crash in Keilor Downs on Sunshine Avenue southbound at Green Gully Road. Two lanes are closed. Also, one eastbound lane is closed as well, and a crash in Sunshine on Ballarat Road outbound at Hampshire Road. 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I'll check Melbourne's latest traffic again in 15 minutes.
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0: be.
1: Dido and White Flag here at Gold. Just great songs. Jonesy and Amanda off on a break this week and next as well. They are back live with you Monday, July 13. They will return with Instagram. 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If you'd like to get involved, you can do it right now. In fact, get yourself sorted nice and early before their return. Register your details via jonesyandamanda.com.au. All right, back after the break with Bruce Springsteen next and the song that won him his first Grammy back in 1985.
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3: 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We've got a crash on the Ring Road, Greensbound after Ballarat Road with two lanes closed, a collision in Laverton North on Fitzgerald Road affecting southbound traffic after Leakes Road, a collision in Keilor Downs on Sunshine Avenue southbound at Green Gully Road. There are two lanes closed and a crash in Frankston on Overton Road at Dandenong Road. A huge range of TVs are on sale at JB Hi-Fi. 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I'll check Melbourne's latest traffic again in 15 minutes.
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5: 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I sent it to my friend Alan by mistake. 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

0: 5 and Keep On Moving. Back together after 25 years. They busted up back in 2001. Got back together last year and did a tour here in Australia. Was it last month? No, May. Back in May. And still some shows to run across in Europe. This is Gold, Just Great Songs. It's Troy Ellis here this afternoon. Back in a sec with one of the biggest songs of the, well, very late 1980s. And it was a song that, for a brief period of time, made me think about becoming a sailor. I'll play it next.
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2: 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There are delays after an earlier crash on the Ring Road Greensboro bound after Ballarat Road, a crash in Laverton North on Fitzgerald Road heading southbound after Leakes Road, also a collision in Keilor Downs on Sunshine Avenue affecting southbound traffic at Green Gully Road. There are two lanes out of action and a crash in Frankston on Overton Road at Dandenong Road. 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I'll check Melbourne's latest traffic again in 15 minutes.
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3: Hi, I'm Sally Pearson. Daria Kazatkina has advanced to the second round at Wimbledon after a 3-set win over Indonesia's Janice Jen. But now she has a huge task in front of her when she faces four-time Grand Slam winner Naomi Osaka. Maya Joint and Kim Birrell are on court for their second round matches tonight. The NRLW season kicks off tonight with the Sharks taking on the Knights in Sydney, and the Aussies will find out in the morning who they will face in the T20 World Cup final when England and South Africa do battle in the second semi.
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0: Hopefully you have enjoyed those songs that we put together for you this afternoon in Jonesy and Amanda's absence here at Gold. Just great songs. The guy's back Monday, July 13. I am back tomorrow afternoon as well. Oh, just by the way, before we go, a reminder about Gold's greatest top 50 countdowns of all time. They're returning on Monday. On Monday, the top 50 almost number ones. If you've got a couple of suggestions, have a think about songs that didn't quite make it. They should have, but didn't quite make it into the number one spot on the charts. Let us know about it at thegoldwebsite.com.au. And on Monday next week, we will count them down from 50 to 1. Enjoy your night. 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
5: 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There's a crash on the Ring Road Greensborough bound before Sunshine Avenue with two lanes closed. Most delays back to Ballarat Road. A crash being cleared in Frankston on Wells Road at Overton Road. There are delays in all directions. Jump onto the Nepean Highway instead. Monash Freeway slowing outbound from the Burnley Tunnel to High Street, then from Ferntree Gully Road to the Princess Highway, and the Calder Freeway is slowing outbound from the Ring Road to Calder Park Drive. 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I'll check Melbourne's latest traffic again in 15 minutes.
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18: Good evening, I'm Phoebe Humphrey. A 20-year-old man and 16-year-old boy remain in custody over the death of a 15-year-old in Craigieburn. Darwish Mohammed was found outside a community hospital with stab wounds around 8 last night, with hospital staff unable to save him. Opposition leader Jess Wilson says more needs to be done about the scourge of youth crime.
19: This government has failed in its most basic duty of keeping its own citizens safe. And today, the death of a young boy is just another example of why this government is failing Victorians.
18: A senior state minister says Labor's the only option for voters chasing stability at November's election. A poll in the Financial Review shows One Nation now leads both major parties while putting the coalition ahead after preferences. But Sports Minister Steve Demopoulos says his party is a safe set of hands.
20: We're a government and a party that has not changed leader 6 times in 6 years. We're the party that every single day that does things to make life easier, more affordable and safer for Victorians.
18: A double setback for the federal government heading into the winter parliamentary break. Two major reforms have been delayed, including its changes to strengthen the under-16 social media ban. The Coalition and Greens pushing it to an inquiry. PM Anthony Albanese is urging the opposition to back the changes.
21: The Leader of the Opposition can instruct his people over in the Senate to vote for this legislation today before Parliament arises. Because if not, there are real-world consequences.
18: And good news for Socceroos fans wanting to catch Saturday's clash with Egypt. Spring Street's given pubs and bars permission to stay open for the 4 a.m. kickoff.
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18: To Gold Sport, Josh Fraser says he sees himself at Carlton next year, even if it's not in a coaching role. The Blues are set to start interviewing candidates for the top job 7 weeks on from Michael Voss's departure. The Carlton caretaker is staying mum about his future, but is certain it will be at Icon Park.
23: Yeah, I do. Yeah, I see myself being involved in a way forward for the footy club.
18: It's been confirmed St Kilda's Jack Sinclair will miss the rest of the season after injuring his calf, while the Cats host the Lions tonight. And the US will play Belgium in the World Cup round of 16 after both won through today, while England has set up a showdown with Mexico.
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18: Showers tonight, dropping to 9 degrees, similar tomorrow and Saturday, both 14. Right now it's 11 degrees. 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

0: Shout out to Esme twitching the curtains on a country practice.
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0: Just great songs at Gold's. It's Totally 80s for your first day run home with Pat Benatar. She found out at a young age that she could sing.
1: When I was in fourth grade, that was the year that all the kids got to be in choir. Every kid came up and they played a scale and the kid had to sing the scale and that kind of thing. And when I was done, the teacher was just standing there with her mouth hanging open and she said, "Do your parents know about this?" And I thought it was in trouble.
0: Oh, bless. You've got Jason Staveley here. Moving Pictures are coming up between now and 7. Guns N' Roses play next.
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3: 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There's a crash in Cranbourne North on Narriborin North Road, heading north after Glasscox Road. The Ring Road is slowing our turnabout on the Princess Freeway ramp with emergency works closing one lane and a laser pushing back to the Deer Park bypass. The King Freeway is slowing outbound from O'Hearns Road to Donnybrook Road and the Calder Freeway is slowing outbound from the Tulla Freeway to Calder Park Drive. 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I'll check Melbourne's latest traffic again in 15 minutes.
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0: 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Totally 80s is on. There's a one-hit wonder from 1985 in the Time Bandits, Endless Road. You got Jason Staveley here tonight at the home of the Christian O'Connell Show. The team are back on July 13. 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
2: 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We've got a crash in Cranbourne North on Narriborin Road, heading north after Glasscox Road. The Hume Freeway is slowing outbound from Craigieburn Road to Donnybrook Road. Also, the Calder Freeway is slowing outbound from the Ring Road to Calder Park Drive, and barrier repairs on the Ring Road Alternabound on the Princess Freeway ramp has one lane closed and speeds are down to 40. Reduce the duration of your cold this winter. 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Always follow the directions for use. I'll check Melbourne's latest traffic again in 15 minutes.
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3: Georgia Love is with us. We want to talk about musicals at the moment. Now, you appeared in Phantom of the Opera, Grease. 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

0: Just great songs at Melbourne's Gold 104.3. It's totally 80s with Moving Pictures. And Jason Staveley here. Have you got your tips in? Brisbane are in Geelong tonight for the start of the round. 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
2: 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A crash in Cranbourne North on Narre Warren Road northbound after Glasscox Road. On the Westgate Freeway, slow outbound from the Westgate Bridge all the way through to the Princess Freeway and through the Point Cook Bend. On the Ring Road, there's barrier repairs alternabound on the ramp to the Princess Freeway. The left-hand lane out of action there with speed back to 40. Delays are heavy back to the Deepak Bypass. And in Berwick, Clyde Road down to one lane in both directions at the Monash Freeway due to works. With over 300 products now reduced, Aldi prices just got LDR, so you can keep your wallet fully R. Aldi, good difference. I'll check Melbourne's latest traffic again in 15 minutes.
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0: That's Queen of Gold wrapping up Totally 80s for now. More great songs come up after 7. At 11, we're back into Totally 80s. If I say the words Timbuk 3, does that ring a bell? It's a band that had one hit in the 80s. The future's so bright, you gotta wear shades. You'll hear it later on tonight. Phil Collins is coming up, also the Black Sorrows, and the latest from the newsroom is next.
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15: Good evening, I'm Phoebe Humphrey. Tributes are growing for a 15-year-old boy who was fatally stabbed outside a Craigieburn community hospital. Darwish Mohammed was found with stab wounds around 8 last night, with hospital staff unable to save him. Locals telling 7 it's shocking.
16: 14 kids on one, it's just, I feel like it's not normal. It's just brutal.
17: It's very shocking to hear that, like, it's happening nearby to our house.
15: A 16-year-old boy and 20-year-old man were taken into custody this morning in Pasco Vale. A car was also found burnt out in Oaklands Junction. One Nation has surged to the top of a new state poll, overtaking both Labor and the Coalition for the first time. The survey in the Financial Review also shows Jacinta Allen's approval rating as Premier has hit an all-time low. After preferences, it has the Coalition ahead of Labor by 54% to 46%. Meantime, it's D-Day for Moira Deeming tomorrow. The Liberal Party state executive will meet to decide the MP's fate after she refused to apologise to colleague Matthew Guy over assault allegations. A former gang boss turned breathwork coach says he won't take revenge on whoever's responsible for an arson attack on his business. Hope Cartel in Melton believed to have been the target when a Cobra Street factory was firebombed around 3 this morning. Owner Gary Gaz Wright taking to social media in response.
18: There's no chance this is going to stop us. This is all part of our story. Sucks it, you know, we lost everything, but your challenges are your darkest days, but on the other side of that is growth.
15: And shoe retailer Betts has gone under. The Aussie chain has entered administration after 134 years and will close 20 of its stores across Australia as it looks to become online only. It's the fourth Aussie retailer to go under in less than a month, following barbecues galore.
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15: In Gold Sports, St Kilda's Jack Sinclair will miss the rest of the year after injuring his calf. The dual All-Australian left the ground in round 15, with coach Ross Lyon confirming today he won't be back this season.
20: Jack's the year done, so and we'll be super conservative because he's incredibly important to us. And it just came out of nowhere. He was feeling $1 million.
15: Tonight, the Cats kick off round 17 against the Lions, and all Socceroos were fit and healthy at today's training ahead of Saturday's do-or-die clash against Egypt.
19: Instead of worrying about what-ifs, set your business up right with ANZ and start to wonder, what's the best that could happen? Start your business right. 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
15: Showers tonight dropping to 9 degrees, similar tomorrow 14, and wet again on Saturday also 14. Right now it's 11 degrees and life feels better with Gold. 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

0: 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To be honest, we don't know how we're doing it either, but we are. And next week, that music's made up of the greatest countdowns of all time. Although, when we say greatest, we also mean unexpected.
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0: 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Because, you know, that's how countdowns work. 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Always the bridesmaid. 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
1: To hide the gift that I've got for my own wife, I put it in a bin bag. 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
1: Georgia Love is with us. We want to talk about musicals at the moment. Now, you appeared in Phantom of the Opera, Grease. What's it like when you actually look at the audience and you can see them mouthing the words? 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
3: 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It was amazing. It was. They chest bumped at the altar. I think some of their vows were from Fight Club. I do. And the best part of the whole thing is it all lasted about the same amount of time it normally takes the bride to walk from the back of the church to the front of the church. I looked at my girlfriend at the time. I'm like, I don't know if we're getting married. I don't. But if we do, we're getting gay married. This looks amazing.
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0: Gold's now playing even more music across your workday. To be honest, we don't know how we're doing it either, but we are. And next week, that music's made up of the greatest countdowns of all time. Although, when we say greatest, we also mean unexpected.
1: It's just a jump to the left.
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0: 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Just great songs that happen to be played in order, counting down from 50 to 1. Because, you know, that's how countdowns work. Monday morning from 10. Always the bridesmaid. It's the almost number ones. The greatest top 50 countdowns of all time on Gold.
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0: 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To be honest, we don't know how we're doing it either, but we are. And next week, that music's made up of the greatest countdowns of all time. Although, when we say greatest, we also mean unexpected.
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0: 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Just great songs that happen to be played in order. Counting down from 50 to 1. Because, you know, that's how countdowns work. Monday morning from 10. Always the bridesmaid. It's the almost number ones. The greatest top 50 countdowns of all time on Gold.
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1: 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I remember then she was in some tournament. 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I went, that is our kid. 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

0: 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A little less work, a lot more weekends.
1: Georgia Love is with us. We want to talk about musicals at the moment. Now, you appeared in Phantom of the Opera, Grease. What's it like when you actually look at the audience and you can see them mouthing the words? Nothing worse than being a musical and the knucklehead behind you singing along out of tune. 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
1: 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They gave the money back.
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1: 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The dryer. My eldest daughter's back for dinner and it was beeping. She goes, guess we're going to have to call an expert to mend that.
2: You want a real man. That's what you want.
1: Yeah, you don't think
2: I'm a real
1: get
2: man.
1: Get a proper man. Another man. Get a man.
2: Yeah, get a man.
1: Not you, man. Actual man.
2: Yeah.
1: I was about to go, yeah, you're right. And I thought, no, do you know what, sweetheart? I'm going to be the expert you need in life right now.

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0: Jimmy Carr.
2: Do you know after a bumpy flight, some people applaud when it lands? Yeah. Do you think the guy in seat 11A on the Air India flight? It's going to be very difficult to book seat 11A in the near future because people are superstitious and people are scared of flying. 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
1: Georgia Love is with us. 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Now, you appeared in Phantom of the Opera, Grease. What's it like when you actually look at the audience and you can see them mouthing the words? Nothing worse than being a musical and the knucklehead behind you singing along out of tune. 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
7: Good morning, I'm James Royce. Demand for the National Debt Helpline has reached an all-time high, with the service reporting a 9% spike in calls for assistance. All up 183,000 people reached out due to mortgage, credit card, personal loan, utility or tax office debts last financial year. Well, police won't rule out further arrests over Wednesday night's fatal stabbing of a teenage boy in Melbourne's north. So far, two people have been arrested over Daweesh Mohammed's death, which Crime Stoppers boss Stella Smith says should never have happened.
8: Any life lost in Victoria is a tragedy and, you know, it just shouldn't be happening on our streets.
7: Three people are being charged over the death of a man who was allegedly assaulted after a citizen's arrest at a home at Bray Park in far northern New South Wales. Two men have been charged with a 34-year-old's manslaughter, with a woman accused of hindering the discovery of evidence. It's D-Day for embattled Victorian Liberal Moira Deeming. She's launched Supreme Court action against the party's state president in a bid to avoid having her endorsement stripped ahead of November state election. It comes as the Upper House MP refuses to apologise to colleague Matthew Guy after accusing him of assault. Police investigated but say no offence took place. And there have been scenes of jubilation in Venezuela, where a man has been rescued after spending 8 days trapped under the rubble of a collapsed shopping centre. The 43-year-old had been working as a security guard when the earthquake struck last week.
6: The Berkowitz winter sale ends Monday, July 6. 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
7: Let's start at Wimbledon, where it's been a mixed bag for our Aussies. Alex de Minaur's made it through to the third round with a straight sets win over Frenchman Adrian Manarino. The Demon telling Nine he was happy with that performance.
9: Yeah, I definitely think I started better. I had more intent, more conviction in what I needed to do.
7: However, James Duckworth is out after going down to 10th seed Flavio Caboli in four sets. Over the league, and a blow for the Blues ahead of Wednesday's Origin decider, with 5'8" Ethan Strange in doubt after being spotted in a moon boot after hurting his ankle at training. Over to AFL, and Cats veteran Paddy Dangerfield admits his side has some things to work on after conceding the first 8 goals of last night's match against Brisbane before losing by 22 points.
10: There's clearly some things for us to address. There's some good parts of tonight's game, but some stuff that we can improve on. So we'll go to work with that and saddle up and go again.
7: On Seven, and Spain and Austria are about to face off in the World Cup's round of 32.
6: Sovereign Hill's iconic Winter Wonderlights is back to dazzle after dark. 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
7: Showers and 15 in Melbourne today, down to 9 tonight, a couple of showers, 13 tomorrow, cloudy and 14 on Sunday, then 15 and sunny Monday. Right now in the city, it's 10 degrees. 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

0: Gold's now playing even more music across your workday. To be honest, we don't know how we're doing it either, but we are. And next week, that music's made up of the greatest countdowns of all time. Although, when we say greatest, we also mean unexpected.
1: It's just a jump to the left. That's the power of love.
0: 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Just great songs that happen to be played in order, counting down from 50 to 1. Because, you know, that's how countdowns work. Monday morning from 10. Always the bridesmaid. It's the almost number ones. The greatest top 50 countdowns of all time on Gold.
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17: Good morning, I'm James Royce. A 16-year-old boy has been charged with murder over Wednesday night's fatal stabbing of a teenage boy in Melbourne's north. Another two people have been arrested over Dawish Muhammad's death, while a 20-year-old man's been charged with criminal damage by fire. And as investigations continue, Crime Stoppers boss Stella Smith says anyone with information must reach out.
18: Please come forward, please share it with us, and please help the poor family that have lost this young person. Please help them get some justice as well.
17: Well, a miracle tale of survival has emerged from Venezuela this morning, where a man has been rescued after spending the past 8 days trapped under the rubble of a collapsed shopping centre. Crews realised the 43-year-old was still alive on Sunday and had been trying to get him out since. Back home, and more proof of the cost of living crunch, with the National Debt Helpline recording its busiest ever 12 months, with more than 183,000 Aussies reaching out for assistance in the past financial year. The service says the most common reasons people reached out were over their mortgages, credit cards, personal loans, utility or tax office debts. Sydney motorists have been hit with another toll hike, with the cost of using the Harbour Bridge and Tunnel jumping by as much as 14 cents on Wednesday. And a grim milestone has been reached in Russia's war on Ukraine, with the Centre for Strategic and International Studies estimating 2 million casualties from the conflict, which began in 2022.
16: It's your final weekend to save in Alpine Spa's biggest ever end of financial year sale, with never before seen deals across the range, in store or online at alpinespas.com.au.
17: We'll begin with AFL, and Brisbane has knocked off a second premiership contender in as many weeks, slotting the first 8 goals of last night's game against the Cats to run out 22-point winners in Geelong. Coach Chris Fagan says those fast starts are crucial when playing away.
19: When you play in a hostile environment, the dream thing is, I guess, is to get a good start when you're on the road. They'd pegged us back by half time, but still sometimes the effort to have to do that helps you win the game in the end.
17: Over to Wimbledon, where Australia's James Duckworth has bowed out after a 4-set loss to 10th seed Flavio Caboli. However, Alex de Minaur is through to the third round, downing Adrian Mannarino in straight sets. Round 18 of the NRL gets underway tonight, with the Panthers up against Souths, while the Knights' NRLW season's begun in perfect fashion, downing Cronulla by 18 points to 4. And the round of 32 continues at the World Cup, with Spain up against Austria. Then it's Portugal and Croatia.
16: Sovereign Hill's iconic Winter Wonderlights is back to dazzle after dark, June 26 to July 19. Book now at sovereignhill.com.au.
17: Showers and 15 in Melbourne today, down at 9 tonight, a couple of showers, 13 tomorrow, 14 and cloudy Sunday, sunny and 15 on Monday. Right now in the city, it's 9 degrees. 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

0: 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Cruiser in Flemington early on, attending a crash, Racecourse Road in Smithfield Road. Speed and lane restrictions in all directions. Clear and quiet around the CBD. Nothing to hold you up on the Princes from Geelong onto the Westgate over the bridge. The Monash 2 at pace between Eastlink and the Domain Tunnel. Barrier works remain though for the Ring Road Altona bound on the Princes Freeway ramp. 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
2: My other daughter called and said, can you transfer some money? I need $40. So yeah, sure. I sent it to my friend Alan by mistake. And as I got the receipt, I went, God damn it, I transferred my friend Alan a random $40. So I messaged my friend Al going, Al, don't be alarmed. I've accidentally sent you $40. And I didn't say, can I have it back? Because it looks a bit sad. But at the same time, you'd like to think he is going to transfer it back. He hasn't replied. But it's been red.
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1: Georgia Love is with us. We want to talk about musicals at the moment. Now, you appeared in Phantom of the Opera, Grease. What's it like when you actually look at the audience and you can see them mouthing the words? 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
14: 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A crash in Flemington yet to be cleared. Smithfield Road, city-bound at Epsom Road. The left-hand lane is currently closed. Reports of a crash. Calder Freeway, city-bound at Green Gully Road. Western Freeway continuing to build from Leakes Road into Hopkins Road. Deer Park Bypass a little bit slow on approach to Robinson's Road. We have ongoing works in Clyde Northbury, Cranbourne Road and Thompson's Road. Intersection is shut. Take Greaves Road and Arry Warren Road if you can. Works also for Berwick, Clyde Road at the Monash Freeway. 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I'll check Melbourne's latest traffic again in 15 minutes.
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17: It's 9 degrees. Good morning. I'm James Royce. We'll start with some major developments over Wednesday night's fatal stabbing of a teenage boy in Craigieburn. A 16-year-old boy has now been charged with Dawish Muhammad's murder, while a 20-year-old man has been charged with criminal damage by fire. A 15-year-old boy and a 15-year-old girl have also been arrested. The girl's been charged with affray and theft of a motor vehicle, while the boy is still waiting to be interviewed. Opposition leader Jess Wilson says this should not be happening on our streets.
18: Regardless of how it happened, regardless if it is gang related, this should not be happening in Victoria.
17: Victoria's Supreme Court will today hear Moira Deeming's bid to stop the Liberal Party from stripping her endorsement ahead of November state election. It comes ahead of a Liberal Party meeting tonight to discuss the embattled upper house MP's future. That's after she refused to apologise to Matthew Guy over an assault claim that police declared was unsubstantiated. Spring Street will offer the Melbourne bars who've been firebombed security grants of up to $25,000. While those fearing that they're at risk can apply for a $5,000 grant. There is a catch, though. They've got to match that figure themselves. And the National Debt Helpline has never been busier, with the free service reporting a huge spike in demand over the past financial year. All up 183,000 people reached out for assistance. That's a 9% increase on the previous 12 months.
19: The Berkowitz winter sale ends Monday, July 6. Unmissable offers on beautifully crafted dining, quality sofas and the entire stressless range at Berkowitz.
17: Checking Gold Sport, Brisbane has sent another warning to the competition after an opening term blitz set up last night's 22-point win over the Cats in Geelong. The Lions piled on 8 unanswered goals before running out 19-9 to 14-17 victors. Cats coach Chris Scott says easy turnovers didn't help.
20: Got a couple of lucky ones, I thought, early, and that gets them up and about, and then kicked a few really good goals, and then we gave them a few, and before you know it, it's 6 or 7, and they end up kicking 8.
17: And we have two games tonight with Sydney at home to the Western Bulldogs at the SCG, while the Eagles host Adelaide in the late game in the West. And at Wimbledon, Australia's Kimberly Birrell has bowed out with a straight set second round loss to Sarana Kustaya. Earlier, James Duckworth went down in 4 to 10th seed Flavio Caboli. But Alex de Minaur is through to the third round. He's told Nine it was a tiring win over Adrian Mannarino.
21: 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We both make each other's lives very, very difficult.
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17: Showers in 15 in Melbourne today, down at 9 tonight, a couple of showers, 13 tomorrow, 14 in cloudy Sunday, sunny in 15 on Monday. Right now in the city, it's 9 degrees. 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
3: Good morning, Madigan with you. Look at that, we made it. We've made it to Friday, the weekend now just a couple of hours away. Wake up on the bright side of the dial with the Christian O'Connell Show. He's not in at the moment on a well-deserved break. He'll be back Monday, July 13th. So for the next couple of hours, giving you some of the stuff that you might have missed. Don't forget, you can always catch up on the Christian O'Connell Show on the free iHeart app. I've got his brand new book to give away as well. Yeah, but not right now. But do have 13:55:22 ready. 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

0: 11 past 6 on Melbourne's Gold 104.3. Madigan this morning. Traffic update for you in just a couple of minutes. Showers today, tops of 15 degrees. Showers tomorrow as well, and cloudy on Sunday. Wake up on the bright side of the dial. The Christian O'Connell Show back Monday, July 13th. Giving you some of the best bits that you might have missed, like when Christian was educating himself on Aussie slang. I'm just remembering the slang my grandfather taught me. Can't repeat it here because, you know, I would
1: when
0: be
1: When I first
0: fired.
1: Moved to Australia, ooh, 8 years ago. That 8 years has gone so quickly. One of my first Australian slang terms I learnt was trachydax.
2: Okay?
1: Makes sense. You understand it. It's actually pleasing to say. You get it. It's better than saying tracksuit pants.
2: Yes.
1: Trachydax, that Australian way of just less effort in speaking.
2: And does it have a nice sort of sound to it? Trachydax. It's got a lovely rhythm.
1: Yes. Yeah, so I was thinking, today, maybe this is the thing we do on the show now. An occasional thing. We have our A to Z of Oz slang, Australian slang. T, our first ever entry, feels right that it's trachydax. However, we can't quite agree on how to spell it.
2: Mm.
1: Us within the show and you listening as well. Lisa is saying you're spelling it wrong. The Dax is D-A-X.
2: Oh, no, no. Why would you have...
1: Horrible.
2: I hate that. Sorry, Lisa.
1: Lisa, I'm sorry. I know you're a long-time listener as well. Long-time listener, first time falling out, Lisa. But no, there's no one is saying D-A-X-S.
2: No. And especially if you got the X, you definitely don't need the S.
1: No.
2: But no X's.
1: So at the moment, I'm defaulting to the Oxford English Dictionary, the global reference for etymology.
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4: Trachydax.
3: Trachydax.
1: Now, their spelling over Oz is in first word, trachy, T-R-A-C-K-I-E.
4: Mm. Trachydax.
3: Trachydax.
1: Now, their spelling over Oz is in first word, trachy, T-R-A-C-K-I-E.

0: Flanny for flannelette shirt.
1: Yes, Flanny or Flano. What do you normally go?
2: Flano's better.
3: Flano. Flanny.
1: Maybe it's a regional thing. Maybe it's a Victorious New South Wales thing.
0: Maybe. Yeah. Maybe.
2: So what would you call it, Pats?
0: Flanny.
2: Nah. I'm with Pats, actually. I hear flanny more than
0: it's
2: flanno.
0: It's not a flanno.
1: It's a flanno. Chuck a flanno on.
2: No.
1: Chuck a flanny. Chuck a flanny on.
0: No. It's a flanny.
1: Flanny's very close to fanny as well.
3: Flanny sounds like something you eat.
0: Well, you might.
2: Yes, no, no, no, no. It's flanny.
0: It's flanny. F-L-A-N-N-Y.
2: No, I'm with Pats.
0: Whack it up there on the
1: screen. This is the Harmy Palmer.
2: Pats is right.
3: Two against two here.
0: Stop procrastinating.
2: She studied journalism.
0: Yeah, thank you.
2: She didn't pass it, but she studied it.
0: Flanny, I've got another one. You've got to put mockies up there. As in moccasins.
2: Sure. No, it's not A to Z of Bogan. No. Tracky Dax, yes. M for Mockies, no. Absolutely not. Ria, what do you think should go up there?
1: I love having a squiz. One of my favourite phrases.
2: Yes.
1: Oh,
3: squiz.
2: Oh, go and have a squiz at this. Lovely, almost a poetry to it as well. A squiz is a lovely word. How on earth would you spell that?
1: S-Q-U-I-Z.
0: Yes. Mm.
1: Yeah.
2: Yeah, you're right. Yeah. There's no E on that. Having a squiz, yeah.
0: Well, you're right there, having a squiz.
2: Yes.
3: Yeah, a quick squiz. Have a quick squiz.
2: Alex, what do you think should go in A to Z of Australian slang? You must have some good ones.
3: D's got to be durries or dunny.
0: Yes.
1: That's true. I thought we
3: weren't
1: doing the bogan one.
2: Yes.
3: We are doing the bogan one. What's more bogan out of that? I don't know. Durries?
1: Durries is more bogan
3: what
1: than
3: durries. Durries is more
2: what about,
3: bogan.
2: There's quite a few D ones. Darts as well for cigarettes.
1: Darts. Yes.
2: Darts.
3: Yeah, also like Rip Snorter or Ripper.
0: Yeah.
3: That's absolute Ripper, mate. That's Ripper. Agreed. I love Ripper.
2: Yeah, put that one in. Rip Snorter is also great as well.
3: Yeah. What else have we got here? Wally or you know what I'm going to say, don't you?
1: Can you use Wally in a sentence?
2: In context. What about G Goombag?
0: Oh, great definitely one. Has
2: it's,
0: to be up
2: it's,
0: there.
2: It's to me, it's iconically Australian. It doesn't that phrase would make no sense to anyone who isn't Australian.
0: Yeah.
2: And then it doesn't even sound like someone would have booze in. Why would booze be in a bag?
1: That's an Australian invention, no, I'll it have is. You know.
2: And the world has gone, no thank you. If there was a global shark tank, a lot of what you're pimping out here, the world's gone, no thank you. Hey, what about AFL? We've told you no. Hey, India, are you which is not really either.
3: Oh, for old mate. Got to have old mate.
2: I think that's I would say that's probably my favourite one.
3: Yeah.
2: It can be used affectionately as and also as a mild term of abuse. Like old mate over there.
3: Old mate.
2: Old mate's had a few, isn't he? Hey, have a word with old mate. It's time for him to go home. It's such a great phrase, that.
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6: 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There's been a collision in Flemington, Smithfield Road, city bound at Epsom Road. The left-hand lane currently closed. Reports of a crash, Calder Freeway, city bound at Green Gully Road. Monash Freeway struggling from Narrewarren North Road to the South Gippsland Freeway. Western Freeway under speed from Leakes Road into Hopkins Road. Ongoing barrier repair work on the Ring Road out Turnabout near the Princess Freeway ramp is already causing delays. 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I'll check Melbourne's latest traffic again in 15 minutes.
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0: 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News and sport headlines for you in just a couple of minutes. We'll see how the roads are holding up for your run into work. 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
1: What do you think should be in our A to Z of Australian slang? Barry Crocker. Christian, what about a Barry Crocker? He's had a Barry Crocker today out there. Shocker is great. So what are we going for? No, you've gone S for shocker. Is it Barry?
2: I feel like Barry Crocker, that's more of like an English thing where they
1: do rhyming
2: the,
1: slang.
2: The rhyming slang. But the
1: and when you say they, one of them, they is here.
2: Yeah.
1: They is here? It's like a rapper. This is from Jody Roberts today, Christian, for your A to Z of Aussie slang. C for cashy.
2: Oh, yes. Oh, yeah.
1: Feels like it's right today for a budget day. I've never done it myself. Melinda's got, what about you for Yui? Chuck a Yui.
3: Chuck a Yui.
1: Yes. Yeah.
2: Ooh, how do you spell Yui?
1: U-EY.
4: Love it.
1: Drongo.
2: Oh, oh,
1: one of the all-time greats, isn't it? D for Drongo. C for Clacker. Now, I'm presuming the right thing, Mel. Yeah.
2: No.
1: No?
2: No, it's your butt, right? Like, chuck a lemon up a chook's clacker.
1: Oh, you're kidding.
2: No wonder
1: I've had confusion at doctor's surgery saying I've got a problem with my clackers.
3: Oh, no.
1: Oh, dear. Oh. Plums? I said I've hurt my plums, would you understand?
3: Yes.
1: Would you really get me to the doctor?
2: You could have said it more pretty.
1: He's whacked me in the plums.
5: Oh, that's Jay. Jad's crackers.
3: Oh, yeah.
1: That's got to go up there, yeah.
2: Clacker comes from the cloaca, the part of the body on a bird, but Aussies just called it clacker.
3: Oh, really?
1: I didn't know that. Up the duff. I think that's actually quite an English one as well.
2: It's
1: that,
2: a goodie, though.
1: Yeah, it's a great one, is it, for someone who's pregnant, up the duff? They should have just have cards. Lovely to hear you're up the duff. Grouse, how can we miss Chief of Grouse? I know we got Goombag at the moment. Shibby, right? S for Shibby, right? Oh. You were talking about it earlier. Yes. I've not heard this one, Gutser, as in... Came a gutzer off his bike.
3: Or you fall over. Oh, come a gutzer.
2: What?
3: It's a 70s term.
2: Can you spell it? How would
3: gutzer.
2: You?
3: Gutzer. Would that be G-U-T-Z-A? Gutzer? Right.
1: Their spelling is, you're right, Patsy, G-U-T, but they've gone with the S-A. Renee has gone with the S-A.
3: Yeah,
1: gutzer.
3: Better.
1: And in context there, he came a gutzer off his bike.
3: Yeah.
1: I've got a couple here. What about N for Nigel?
2: Yeah. Nigel,
1: a lonely
2: no
1: man,
2: friends.
1: Yes, yes.
5: Or just Nigel.
1: In the UK, known as Nobby. Nobby no mates. Same thing. Nigel here, though. I love Nigel. Don't leave me here alone. I'll be in right. Old Nigel. What about B? You love the phrase bloody oath.
2: Oh, yeah. Good one.
1: It's a great one. B for bloody oath. Crack the shit. See, it's a classic one, isn't it?
2: It's a classic.
1: It's cracked.
2: You bloody cracked it.
1: Yeah. Yes. How would you spell sook? Oh, he's having a sook.
2: Having a sook's a good one,
1: I remember the first AFL game I saw on TV, and all I had to say to this Australian, my neighbourhood came around and watched my first game with me and sort of walked me through it, and the commentators went, look at him, he's having a right sook. And I went, what's happening now? Is that a play? Like the full court press, the sook?
2: He's doing the sook.
1: You know what I mean? He's having a sook. How would you spell that? S-U-K? What's sook?
3: No, S, isn't it? S-O-O-K?
1: Yeah. Okay. And then what about rooted?
2: Good one.
1: I love that one. And that does mean tired, doesn't it?
3: Yes.
2: It can mean a lot of things.
1: It can't it? But a root rat means only one thing.
2: Yes. Yeah, he's not tired.
1: Leave it there. No. Oh, he's tired because he was too much of a... But leave it there.
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8: 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A collision city-bound at Green Gully Road has been moved into the left-hand emergency lane. Delays of about 10 minutes to get on by. Otherwise, Western Freeway building from Leakes Road in Aintree. Hume Freeway picking up just passing Cooper Street heading city-bound. Reports of a crash just in Ring Road out. Turnabout just before the Hume Freeway. Few delays going back into Laylaw. 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I'll check Melbourne's latest traffic again in 15 minutes.
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9: It's 9 degrees. Good morning. I'm James Royce. A teenager has been charged with murder over Wednesday night's stabbing death of Dawish Muhammad in Craigieburn. The 16-year-old has been remanded in custody. Two other people have now been charged and another teenage boy is being questioned by police. Crime Stoppers boss Stella Smith says it's a tragedy that shouldn't have happened.
10: Any life lost is, of course, a tragedy and, you know, it just shouldn't be happening on our streets.
9: A leaked Nationals memo suggests Jacinta Allen's approval rating has plunged to dire levels across regional Victoria, with the party's internal polling branding the Premier as more toxic than Donald Trump. The Supreme Court will this morning hear Maura Deeming's bid to stop the Liberals from disendorsing her ahead of November's state election, while tonight the party will meet to discuss the upper house MP's future. Pressure's growing on them to act after she refused to apologise to Matthew Guy for the assault allegations that police have described as unsubstantiated. Residents of a Preston apartment building have been evacuated overnight after a fire broke out in a neighbouring complex on Oakover Road. There are no reports of injury. Melbourne Water can't rule out water restrictions over summer as the recent dry sees storage levels plunge below 65%. And there are fresh calls for tighter regulations over the sale of Nangs amid revelations that cleaning them up has cost Melbourne City ratepayers almost $150,000 in the past year.
4: It's your final weekend to save in Alpine Spa's biggest ever end of financial year sale with never before seen deals across the range, in store or online at alpinespas.com.au.
9: Checking Gold Sport, and Brisbane has charged back into the top four after a second statement win in as many weeks, this time against the Cats. The visitors piled on the first eight goals before running out 22-point winners. Geelong veteran Paddy Dangerfield told Seven there was no coming back after that.
11: It's the game, isn't it? They got the ascendancy and they capitalised four to centre. Feels like we wrestled hard and missed some opportunities, and they, you know, the premiership team that they are, they executed at the right time.
9: However, the win may have come at a cost for the Lions, with Darcy Gardner set for scans after twinging his hamstring in the final term. Over to Wimbledon, where it's been a mixed bag for our Aussies. Alex de Minaur made it through to the third round with a straight sets win over Adrian Mannarino.
12: Yeah, I definitely think I started better. I had more intent, more conviction in what I needed to do.
9: On nine there, however, James Duckworth is out after going down to 10th seed Flavio Caboli in four sets. Kimberly Birrell went down to Sarana Kirsteia.
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9: Showers and 15 in Melbourne today, down to 9 tonight, a couple of showers, 13 tomorrow, 14 in cloudy Sunday, sunny and 15 on Monday. Right now in the city, it's 9 degrees. 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

0: Just great songs on Melbourne's Gold 104.3. Showers today, tops of 15 degrees, 9 degrees right now. We'll see how the roads are holding up for your run into work in just a couple of minutes. It's Madigan with you. The Christian O'Connell Show is on a break and we'll be back Monday, July 13th, rewinding back to some of the stuff that you might have missed. Now, I remember hearing this and thinking, yep, ooh, Melissa DeCouts, she was the one. It's 6:39.
1: All of you remember your very first celebrity crush. In a way, they're your first and last crush you'll ever have. A week Saturday, my wife and I marked 28 years of marriage, but that woman knows. There's three of us in this marriage. There's me, her, and Wonder Woman. Christian, a lot of guys my age in my bracket, early 30s, would agree. The Pink Power Ranger.
2: Oh, yes, great one.
1: I've got a lot of open tabs right now with various men and women from the 80s and 90s. This is a sweet one, actually. First celebrity crush, James Valentine. Sadly passed away, ABC radio presenter, brilliant maverick, pioneering presenter, ABC TV in the afternoon as well. Wrote my fan letter a few years ago. I found the reply he sent me when I was a young fan. Jasmine, that's lovely. Celebrity crush, Christian, my first one, Michael J. Fox, Back to the Future, and of course, even as a hairy teen wolf, Katrina. Christian, my first celebrity crush, Kelly McGillis in Top Gun. My uncle took me to watch Top Gun within 1 month of migrating to Australia from Vietnam in 1986. Didn't know a word of English. What did you make of Top Gun? Never dared to watch the film again for fear of ruining that very precious young memory. Tan, I love that story. Christian, my celebrity crush when I was a teenager, none other than the body of, we don't need that kind of language, mate, Elle McPherson. Keep it decent today in the middle of the school run. The body of Elle McPherson. She was, wasn't she? Elle the body McPherson.
3: Still is.
1: Yeah.
3: No, good genetics, that one.
4: And a great brain.
3: I've seen her in person. Well. Absolutely, of course. Stunning.
1: What do you mean you've seen her in person?
3: Well, she came into the station one day.
1: Did she?
3: Oh,
1: she went in the Black Thunders?
3: No.
1: Fallen on hard times?
3: Not a lick of makeup, but her skin was just... She's a stunning looking woman.
1: How close did you get to her?
3: Hey?
1: How close did you get to her to see
3: in the studio
1: had no
3: with
1: makeup?
3: Her.
1: Oh, yeah. Oh, right, she came in for an interview.
3: Yeah, and absolutely stunning and just naturally perfect. Absolutely stunning.
1: Naturally perfect.
3: Yeah.
4: That's your celebrity crush.
3: Yeah. Oh, yeah, she's stunning.
4: All pass.
1: Dean, good morning, Dean. Dean?
5: Yes, you there?
1: Yes, Dean, you're live on air with us. So your first celebrity crush?
5: The best and only Amanda Kutz.
1: Oh, yes, no Dean. Way. No way. Yeah. Rio thought he was the only one in the world. Lesser known tennis legend, Amanda Kutzer. It's you and Rio.
5: Wow. She was so good. She's the best tennis player ever. Like, I would sit there when I was 13, 14 years old, and as soon as she's playing, I'd to like the whole family, everyone, shut up. She's playing. Just watch.
4: Oh, my God, dear, we could have been brothers.
1: You two should form the Australian fan club.
4: Yeah, she was a grinder down the back on the baseline. She was smaller than the other taller tennis players.
1: Oh, yeah, it was her tennis prowess you two appreciate, right? Yeah. Down the back of the baseline.
4: She had great tennis IQ.
1: Yeah, yeah, sure. Okay. Dean, thank you very much for your call, mate. Have a good day.
5: Thank you. You too. Thank you.
1: Let's go to Lisa now. Morning, Lisa.
6: Hello. How are you?
1: Oh, we're good, Lisa. Thanks for calling the show. So your first celebrity crush, who was it for you?
6: Oh, my God. One of the sexiest men alive, Richard Gere.
1: Yeah, good-looking guy. Still is now.
6: Oh, and I remember going and seeing him in Pretty Woman in the late 80s, and I reckon I went about four times. And I would just sit there gazing with these love hearts in my eyes. And, oh, my God. And still to this day, I know he's older. But
1: he's
6: still,
1: aged beautifully. Mm. Handsome guy.
6: And in Officer and a Gentleman. Oh, my God. I
1: brilliant
6: wish
1: he movie.
6: Had grabbed me in his arms. I would have been his woman.
1: Lisa, thank you very much for your story.
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8: 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In Flemington, there's been a crash on Smithfield Road northbound at Epsom Road. It's been there for a little while. A crash on the Calder Freeway citybound at Green Gully Road is causing delays of about 10 minutes. Reports of two collisions, both close to each other. One on the Western Freeway citybound at the Deer Park bypass. The other is in Deer Park on Station Road southbound before Ballarat Road. And delays starting to build on the Ring Road Altona bound just near the Princes Freeway on-ramp due to works. 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I'll check Melbourne's latest traffic again in 15 minutes.
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0: It's 7-7, just great songs on Gold. Wake up on the bright side of the day, the Christian O'Connell Show, back Monday, July 13th. 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
1: Your first celebrity crush, what was yours? Good morning, Nikki. Keanu Reeves.
2: Oh, good one.
1: First saw him in the Paula Abdul video. I didn't know he was in a Paula Abdul. What was he in, Word Up? Opposites Attract? Christian and I had a very intense relationship on one of the Teenage Mutant Ninja Turtles, Raphael.
3: There you go.
1: No, cartoon form.
2: Okay.
3: Yeah.
2: Each to their
1: probably
2: own.
1: A lot of people listening that really had an attraction to Jessica Rabbit.
2: Yes, yeah. Lola Bunny as well.
1: Mm-hmm. But when they did the live action movie, oh my crush, Elevated. I genuinely thought we had a future together. Tennille. Christian, my first ever celebrity crush was and still is, just ask my husband, the great Jason Bateman.
4: Oh, yeah.
1: Great actor. He's aged well as well.
4: Yes.
1: I'm watching this new thing that he's in, two episodes in. I'm sure some people listening have seen it. It seems to be brilliant at the moment. DTF St. Louis.
2: Oh.
1: Very good. Okay, let's go to the lines now. Vicky, good morning.
5: Good morning, Christian.
1: All right, please take us there. Who was your first ever celebrity crush?
5: Okay, my first crush was Bartholomew John. Now, you won't know him. He was an Aussie TV star in the late 70s, early 80s. He was in The Young Doctors, Skyways. He even advertised Holden Gemini on the telly.
1: But what you're saying is this guy had range.
5: Oh, look, you want this range? It gets better. He also played Ronald McDonald in the TV ads.
1: Oh, wow. Range.
2: Is that my beating heart?
1: Yeah, stop
5: range,
1: it.
5: Range, oh, and more range.
1: That red fright wig, white face, red shoes, does it for me.
5: Yeah, I must admit that was not what did it for me, but no, it was no. Just, yeah, one of his range.
1: That's a great
5: I'm
1: one.
5: I'm scared of clown.
1: Vicky, thank you very much for giving us a call.
5: No worries. Thanks, Christian. Have a good one.
1: And you. Let's go to Keith now. Good morning, Keith. No, I'm joking. Okay. See who it is. I just love the idea of a man called Keith falling in love with Cameron Daddo. Kath, good morning. Welcome to the show.
6: Hello, Christian.
1: Hello.
6: And yes, I was in love with Cameron Daddo.
1: Kath, not Keith. So tell us about Kath. You and Cameron Daddo.
6: Well, I was about, I think, 10 or 11. I think I said 10 earlier. 10 or 11. My aunt was lucky enough to know the producers of Big River. It was a big musical in the late 80s. And
1: wow.
6: I got to meet the entire cast at the cast party.
1: Great.
6: Including Cameron Daddo, my biggest crush ever. Before I met Alison Brace, who I honestly thought we had a future. I've got a little photo of me holding a balloon in front of me because I was going to be an actor just like him. And he was amazing. And I loved him.
1: And is there still a little candle flickering for Cameron Daddo now as well?
6: Oh, look, whenever I see him in the nice dashing grey beard when he comes on and does, like, those, you know, getaway shows, it's
2: yes, yeah.
6: A bit of a, oh, there he is.
2: Candle by candlelight. It's a classic Daddo affair.
6: He's just amazing. But
1: yeah,
6: there you go.
1: That's great. Kathy, thank you very much for giving us a call. You have a great day.
6: You too.
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11: 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A crash in Flemington yet to be cleared. Smithfield Road northbound at Epsom Road. There's a little road closure there. Police are on scene diverting traffic through. Otherwise, heavy delays for the Calder Freeway due to a three-car collision at Green Gully Road. A line of traffic is snaking all the way back to Sunshine Avenue. If you're on the Hume Freeway, it's building passing Cooper Street. Monash Freeway, a little bit slow from Narrewarra North Road to the South Gippsland Freeway, then again from Wellington Road to Warrigal Road. 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I'll check Melbourne's latest traffic again in 15 minutes.
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14: Good morning, I'm James Royce. A 16-year-old boy has been charged with murder over Wednesday night's fatal stabbing of a teenage boy in Craigieburn, while another two people have been charged as part of investigations into Dawish Muhammad's death. A 15-year-old boy is still waiting to be questioned. Sports Minister Steve Demopoulos says it's a tragic loss of a young life.
15: It's a horrific incident, and again, my condolences to his family.
14: The pubs and clubs who've fallen victim to Melbourne's wave of firebombings will be offered security grants to help them prepare for future attacks. Spring Street is offering up to $25,000 to be used on measures like CCTV, alarms and sprinkler systems. A leaked Nationals memo shows support for the Premier has plunged to catastrophic levels in regional areas. The Herald Sun's reporting Jacinta Allen's personal approval rating has fallen to minus 67 in some parts of the state, with the document branding the state leader's toxicity as being worse than Donald Trump's. It's D-Day for embattled Victorian Liberal Moira Deeming. She's launched Supreme Court action against the party's state president in a bid to avoid having her endorsements stripped ahead of November's state election. It comes as the Upper House MP refuses to apologise to colleague Matthew Guy after accusing him of assault. Police investigated that but say no offence took place. And Melbourne Water can't rule out water restrictions over summer as Melbourne storages dip below 65%.
13: The Berkowitz winter sale ends Monday Sunday, July 6. 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
14: Checking Gold Sport, and Brisbane has knocked off a second premiership contender in as many weeks, slotting the first 8 goals of last night's game against the Cats to run out 22-point winners in Geelong. Coach Chris Fagan says those fast starts are crucial when playing away.
16: When you play in a hostile environment, the dream thing is, I guess, is to get a good start when you're on the road. They'd pegged us back by half time, but still sometimes the effort to have to do that helps you win the game in the end.
14: Round 17 continues tonight with the Swans and Dogs before the Eagles host Adelaide. And our Socceroos have been busy practicing their spot kicks ahead of tomorrow morning's do or die clash with Egypt. There have already been 2 penalty shootouts in the World Cup's round of 32. Defender Alessandro Sicardi says they need to be prepared.
17: Obviously on the day there's, after 120 minutes, so much changes on the pitch, so the players that start the game, most likely they're not going to be on the pitch at the end. So if it does get to that stage, then the coaching staff have to, you know, decide along with the players left on the field.
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14: Showers and 15 in Melbourne today, down at 9 tonight, a couple of showers, 13 tomorrow, 14 and cloudy Sunday, sunny and 15 on Monday. Right now in the city, it's 9 degrees. 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
21: Good morning, it's Matt again. Thank you for choosing us as the soundtrack to whatever it is that you're getting up to today. I just can't wait for the weekend. It's only a few hours to go. Looking forward to it. Lots of footy. That's how I'm going to be spending it. The Christian O'Connell Show. He'll be back Monday, July 13th. So for the next couple of hours, revisiting some of the stuff that you might have missed. And Christian was very kind enough to leave behind a copy of his brand new book. It's called Unscript, The Radical Act of Being Yourself. And you could own it before anybody else does. At this number, ready to go, 1355 22, because I will ask you to call me. Before 9 o'clock. That's all I'm going to say for now. 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

0: 7-11 on Melbourne's Gold 104.3 Madigan this morning. Traffic update for you in just a couple of minutes. Showers today, tops of 15 degrees. Showers tomorrow as well, cloudy on Sunday. Wake up on the bright side of the dial, the Christian O'Connell Show. We'll be back Monday, July 13th, giving you some of the best bits that you might have missed. Now, this story that producer Rio told still has me thinking there's no way this is real.
1: Transporting big things. Rio saw an amazing scene yesterday. He's in a complicated relationship with the nonna that lives next door.
2: That's very true.
1: It is. It's complicated. It's your Mrs. Robinson. Nonna Robinson. The graduate.
2: It's not like that. It's not like that.
1: I hope she doesn't listen. She sounds a lovely lady.
2: She's beautiful, Christina.
1: Oh, wow. She really caught your eye.
2: She's looked beautiful.
1: You've got a mum thing, have you?
2: No. Well, she's a grandmum.
1: Oh, wow. That's how you like it.
2: That makes it better.
1: Wow. Hot nonna.
2: I've been she's our like direct next door neighbor, and we've been trying to sort of not woo her, but we want to get in her good. We want to get in her good graces.
1: To get food, to get leftovers.
2: Yeah, to get meatballs.
1: What are you, students?
2: No, but don't you like? Wouldn't you love to have like? And she in my head, she passes us food over the fence.
1: Oh my God, I want to live in that world.
2: Exactly.
1: Yes.
2: So we're working towards that. We're getting there. She calls us her nice boys every time we go over. She's.
1: I bet you're good neighbors as well.
2: I think so. I think we have a good relationship. And she asked if I could jump over and help her. She's getting rid of this old trampoline she must have had since, I don't know, the 70s, 80s.
1: One of those real old rusty spring ones with like tetanus on the springs.
2: Yes.
1: Smeared on there.
2: Just like a complete
1: hentavirus. Been there since 75.
2: Yeah. Would have broken about 6 kids' arms on that definitely in its time. And some guy's coming with his family to grab the trampoline off Facebook Marketplace, take it back to theirs. So I go over, his family pulls up. They're in a sedan, I guess you'd call it. Mm. Husband, wife, 2 little kids, maybe 10, 11. I help them put the trampoline on top of the car.
1: So just so we all imagine this, it's upside down, so the legs are in the air now.
2: Correct, yeah. Upside down, legs are in the air, and then they all jump in the car. And I go, oh, hey, do you want me to help you with the ropes?
1: The bungee cords or anything like that? You're going to start strapping her down?
2: Yeah. You go that side, I'll go this side.
1: Loop it through, Go again, Keep looping.
2: And he kind of waves me off like I'm an idiot. He goes like, oh. She'll be right, mate. Like, come on. No. And goes to get in the car. I go, hey, are you guys just driving off like I'm an idiot? He goes like, oh, she'll be right, mate. Like, come on. No. And goes to get in the car. I go, hey, are you guys?

0: pop out the front, two adult hands.
1: Not even The Rock.
2: No.
1: Right, could hold down a trampoline and you start going to 70 or 80K. Sorry, there's no way.
2: It's like a missile.
1: Yes, that thing's coming off and going into somebody.
0: Oh, they also had the hands of the two little kids.
1: So oh, wow.
2: Oh, wow.
1: Everyone knows they're the strongest devices known, aren't they? A child's bicep.
0: Surely yanking their shoulder out as well.
1: Totally. Not just out there setting their phone ping, someone Snapchatting them, they're letting go.
0: For sure.
1: The dad's yelling, hold it down. We've only got another 42 minutes to go.
0: If I had my...
1: Every traffic light should stop up, the thing's going to go forward, isn't it? Yes. And then as you put it away, hold.
0: If I had my time over, I would have been like, hey, you really shouldn't. But it's, he had seniority. Like, he was older. What? He had a beard.
1: What do you mean seniority?
0: I don't feel like I'm going to tell
1: him what you going to be if there was an accident? Oh, he had seniority. Did you say he had a beard?
0: He had a beard.
1: Oh, wow.
2: Oh, wow.
1: Oh, someone elect that man.
3: He stroked it.
0: So they drove off. Wow. I don't know what happened.
1: It's a mystery. Did they make it? If anyone's driving to work today and you see a trampoline by the side of the road or in a river, that's the trampoline. That's the non-trampoline, isn't it? I remember when we moved here and we're getting a lot of stuff off Marketplace, my wife was. So as every day it was, can you go and drive to this unknown suburb? Go and pick up this house. And what she would say, listen, it's only a 5-minute, you're probably easy for you to walk there and carry back a solid wooden dining table. The guy, is waiting for you. This guy I'd met a couple of times. He was ex-SAS.
2: Oh, wow.
1: I always felt very, very intimidated around him. Because actually, but he was Special Forces. She said, he's gonna be waiting there and carry it with you. I'm like, oh my God, I'm no way I'm going to be as strong as him. These hands are not for carrying wooden tables. They're for handling CDs and stuff like that and faders. Anyway, sure enough, my wife goes, nothing is ever 5 minutes away, is it?
0: No.
1: It's a lie.
0: Yeah.
1: It was a 15-minute walk with a solemn wooden table. Oh. And I don't know, he did not look like he needed to keep pausing. I must have a bad grip. I think
0: I've got the slippery end.
1: I must have said five times, I think I've got the bad. He just had a 1,000-yard stare. He was in some war zone somewhere else. Yes. I actually thought he was going to put it on his back at one point, just jog it over or something. He had no, he was grunting at me at one point. And it was the hardest thing of my life. It took for ages. Sweating, he didn't break a sweat. I was like sweating.
0: And your hands get that
1: He must have the good end or something. Are you wearing gloves? Have you got chalk on your hands or something?
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6: 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Major arterials are reasonably quiet. Just a crash on the Calder Freeway citybound at Green Gully Road is causing delays of about 20-odd minutes. Otherwise, we have reports of a crash in Oakley, Warrigal Road southbound, just after Dandenong Road. Some roadworks are continuing in Cobble Bank that has Ferris Road shut at the railway line. Take Mount Cottrell Road. Works also for Clyde North. Berwick-Cranbourne Road and Thompson Road intersection is closed. Take Greaves Road instead. 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I'll check Melbourne's latest traffic again in 15 minutes.
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0: Just Great Songs on Gold. It's 7:27. I've got your news and sport headlines on the way. Plus, I've still got to give away a copy of Christian's brand new book soon. Have 13:55:22 ready, but don't call me right now. Christian will be back with the team Monday, July 13th, giving you some of the best bits that you might have missed. Now taking your calls on the big things that you had to move.
1: Moving very large objects. What's your story? Rio took part in a crime yesterday.
2: That's the
1: true story here. All it took for you to be persuaded was a bearded man.
2: That's true. Story of my life.
1: It is. Okay. The trampoline story, Christian, likely to be Kiwis. Half of New Zealand transports large items on the roof of their car.
3: That is a great... It's so true. You're right. How do they pronounce trampoline? Was it trampoline?
2: They weren't Kiwis, but it's good to have a new stereotype.
1: It is. We were going to say... we were going to do a phone today, shouldn't we? Things that should come back. Stereotypes. Jess, this is a great one from Jess. We're looking for your stories of moving very large objects. Christy, not my name. That is Christy.
2: I've heard Chris before.
1: Chris-o I've had, but Christy? And not just that, it's not a typo, it's I-E.
2: That's deliberate.
1: It's a lady's name. My husband decided he'd be able to lift a ping pong table onto our trailer by himself. Oh. It resulted in the ping pong table falling on top of him and cracking two ribs.
4: Oh my word. No.
1: Wow-wee. All right, James is on the line now. He's got a great story. Good morning, James.
5: Hey, Christian. How are you going, mate?
1: I'm good. Welcome to the show, James. So what is your story about moving a very large object?
5: Oh, I was at work one day and there was some plumbers out the back fixing some plumbing and they had to remove a palm tree because the roots were intrusive. And they were like, oh, are we going to get rid of this flaming thing? So I'm like, that's all right, mate. I'll take that. I've got a new house. I'll plant it in the garden. So I strapped it on the top of my ute. This thing was 12 metres long.
1: Oh, they weigh a ton, literally.
5: They about 200 kilos, yeah. It took four blokes to load it onto the ute. A couple of surfboard straps. The root ball was in the windscreen in front of me. And the palm fronds were dragging on the road behind me.
1: Basically, that palm tree, your car's like a roller skate for it.
6: Well, I was driving along a road here at Richmond in Sydney, and then I can see what looked like something wave out the passenger side window sort of thing out the back. And I drove closer. I'm like, it's really, what's in the back seat of that sedan? It was a pony. So, that was the horse's tail going out the back, and then all of a sudden you'd see the face of the horse going out the other window. So it was standing on the floor.
1: A pony in a sedan?
6: What? Yeah. So, like,
1: how'd
6: you know,
1: get it
6: behind
1: in there?
6: The driver's seat, behind the front seat, you know, where you put your feet when you sit down.
1: Yeah.
6: It was obviously standing on the floor, and the windows were open at both ends, and it would sort of like stick its head out every once in a while. And
1: head out one window, and then the other one, its ass was sticking out the back with its tail.
6: Yeah, so, yeah, that was an interesting way to transport a horse, yeah.
1: How the hell do you get a pony into a car?
2: How do you get it out of the car?
1: Snacks. Yeah. No. Out. You're right.
6: Open the door and say come.
1: I don't know. Kat, great story. Thank you very much.
6: No worries. Thank you. Bye.
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9: 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There's been a collision on the Calder Freeway, delays at Green Gully Road as a result, otherwise reports of a crash on the Eastern Freeway citybound passing Doncaster Road. Plenty of cars are stopped in the left-hand lane. Speeds are knocked down to 40, delays are building rather quickly. A truck has broken down in Watsonia, Greensboro Bypass southbound passing Grimshaw Street, and reports of a crash in Love lovely Oakley, Warragul Road, southbound after Dandenong Road. 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I'll check Melbourne's latest traffic again in 15 minutes.
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11: Good morning, I'm James Royce. Charges have been laid over Wednesday night's stabbing death of Dawish Muhammad in Craigieburn. A 16-year-old boy has been charged with the teenager's murder, while a 15-year-old girl and a 20-year-old man will also face court, and a 15-year-old boy is waiting to speak to police. Opposition leader Jess Wilson says this shouldn't be happening on our streets.
12: Regardless of how it happened, regardless if it is gang-related, this should not be happening in Victoria.
11: The residents of 43 apartments in Preston have been evacuated overnight after a fire broke out at a neighbouring complex. No one was hurt, but the blaze did cause extensive damage to a unit on Oakover Road. Victoria's Supreme Court will today hear Moira Deeming's bid to stop the Liberal Party from stripping her endorsement ahead of November's state election. It comes ahead of a Liberal Party meeting tonight to discuss the embattled Upper House MP's future. Demand for the National Debt Helpline has reached an all-time high, with the service reporting a 9% spike in calls for assistance last financial year. It's been revealed Melbourne ratepayers have shelled out almost $150,000 in the past year to clean up illegally disposed of Nangs that have been littered across the city. And there have been scenes of jubilation in Venezuela, where a man has been rescued after spending 8 days trapped under the rubble of a collapsed shopping centre. The 43-year-old had been working as a security guard when the earthquake struck last week.
10: It's your final weekend to save in Alpine Spa's biggest ever end of financial year sale, with never-before-seen deals across the range, in-store or online at alpinespas.com.au.
11: Well, Brisbane's second statement win in as many weeks may have come at a cost, with Darcy Cameron limping from the field with a hamstring strain in the final quarter of last night's 22-point victory over Geelong. Coach Chris Fagan says the defender is off for scans later today.
13: Don't know the extent of it yet, obviously, which is a pity for him. He gets injured a lot and he's played a pretty good game tonight on Cameron, I thought. Fingers crossed it's not a serious one.
11: Meantime, it's season over for the Magpies skipper Darcy Moore, who suffered a fresh hamstring tear at training this week. Australia's Kimberly Birrell has bowed out at Wimbledon with a straight set second round loss to Sorana Kostaya. Earlier, James Duckworth went down in four to the 10th seed Flavio Caboli, but Alex de Minaur through to the third round, telling Nine it was a tiring win over Adrian Mannarino.
14: We played each other many, many times, and I think we both hate playing each other. We both make each other's lives very, very difficult.
11: And Australia will meet England in the final of the Women's T20 World Cup after the Poms thrash South Africa in this morning's semi-final.
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11: Showers and 15 in Melbourne today, down to 9 tonight, a couple of showers, just 13 tomorrow, cloudy and 14 on Sunday, then sunny and 15 for Monday. Right now in the city, it's 10 degrees, life feels better with Gold. 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

0: Just great songs on Melbourne's Gold 104.3. Showers today, tops of 15 degrees. Showers tomorrow too. Cloudy on Sunday. We'll see how the roads are holding up for your run into work in just a couple of minutes. It's Madigan with you. The Christian O'Connell Show is on a break and we'll be back Monday, July 13th. Rewinding back to some of the stuff that you might have missed. Have you ever injured yourself in an embarrassing way? I once knocked myself out with like Venetian blinds. They were at my grandparents' place. They were like steel Venetian blinds. So I pulled them and bop, got me on the head. It hurt. It's 20 to 8.
1: Now, I have had food poisoning for the last couple of days. And if you ever had severe food poisoning, it's awful. But also your whole body gets inflamed. And so I think that's why this morning I'm also now in a lot of pain. I put my back out. And the way I did it, I was feeding the cat this morning. And I just bent down to feed the bloody cat Larry at like 5 a.m. And I felt my back go straight away. I had to actually take a knee, grab the kitchen top and claw my way up. And that cat didn't even look in my distressed way. Eyes down, nose in that bowl. Like he hadn't been fed in like 12 hours ago, Larry. You are not a man's best friend. Larry, I'm struggling here, straining to claw back up to the upright position and then slowly make my way to try and find some painkillers.
2: Oh, my God.
1: I know. Just too much. The Uber driver had to help me out the car this morning.
2: Did you have to ask him to help you or did he?
1: It was clear that he went, "You're right, mate." I went, "I've actually got my back this morning." He went, "Let me come and help get the bag out," which is a polite way to a man, you know, to say, "I'll help you get out as well."
2: That's very kind.
1: Yeah, which is a great start to the day. Well, welcome to showbiz. All right, so what I want to do this morning is that I want to take an inventory of all of our listeners right now. I'm willing to bet that quite a few of our listeners are injured right now, and I want to know how you've done it. Because actually, you don't have to be doing anything too strenuous these days to injure yourself. It can be something quite minor, like feeding the cat. I've fed that cat thousands of times. Why this morning, ping, the back's gone. And you feel that immediate like lock up. Mm. And you're like, book a physio session.
2: Yeah.
1: That's all it is, the time and the effort. It's just like, it's worse than the pain. It's the thought of all future time and effort, isn't it?
2: And the physio fees.
1: Oh, I got all of that. And like, not just that, it's when you've hurt your back and you go in to see them, they go, "I'll just give you a couple of minutes. You need more time because your back's screwed. You can't get the old Reg Grundies and that. You can't get them off easily."
2: Wait, why are you getting your undies off?
1: It's just something I always like to do. And they said, don't do that in reception. Mr.
3: Not
1: O'Connell,
3: again.
1: You're here for your shoulder. We've told you about getting stripping down in reception. It isn't a good look. It's scaring people.
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6: 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There's been a collision on the Eastern Freeway, citybound at Doncaster Road. Only the one lane is getting through. Heavy going right back to Middleborough Road. It delays for about 35 minutes, in fact. Otherwise, a broken down track in Watsonia, Greensboro Bypass southbound after Grimshaw Street, and reports of a crash in Oakley, Warragul Road southbound at Dandenong Road. If you find yourself in Clyde North, there's works on Berwick Cranbourne Road at the Thompson's Road intersection. With over 300 products now reduced, Aldi prices just got Aldier, so you can keep your wallet fuller. Aldi, good different. I'll check Melbourne's latest traffic again in 15 minutes.
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0: 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News and sport headlines for you in just a couple of minutes. Wake up on the bright side of the dial, the Christian O'Connell Show. Back Monday, July 13th for breakfast. Taking your calls now on the embarrassing ways you injured yourself.
1: Are you injured right now and how have you hurt yourself? Trouble is, me, Alex and Pat are roughly of a similar vintage. Our team are a little bit younger. And I said to producer Caitlin, can you get me the

0: Quincy MD theme tune, please. And she looked at me like I was speaking an alien language. If you know, you know. What a great TV show this was with the one and only Jack Klugman. Just, I love Quincy MD.
1: It even sounds ancient.
0: No, it doesn't. Quincy. Get out Quincy. Of it. Come Classic. On. Classic show, Quincy MD. Christian, I hurt two fingers last night attempting to pick up a microwave bowl of rice. I am injured. Christian, I've dislocated my knee from playing Nintendo Wii Fit over the weekend.
2: Oh,
0: we're injuring ourselves trying to get fit.
1: I wonder if your little avatar hobbles around on the screen.
0: Yes, you should have middle-aged avatars. That's great. Christian, I was doing a meet and greet at the airport yesterday and just standing there with someone's name, and I've done my meniscus standing there.
2: No.
0: Gotta love old age. That comes from Deborah. Christian, this is from Carl, who came runner-up in the early morning time waster. Christian, that sign Imodium is going straight to the ballroom. All right, why are you injured? How have you hurt yourself? 13:55:22. Leanne, good morning. Welcome to the show.
3: Good morning, Christian. How are you?
0: I'm good. Bless you. Were you just sneezing or coughing there, Leanne?
3: No, I'm laughing at the stories.
0: All right, good. Yeah. No, it's good to have a laugh. Just that noise, I don't hear it very often during the show, so it's lovely
3: Sorry.
0: No, thank you. No, it's lovely to feel that. Now, Leanne, what's up with you?
3: Christian, it's terrible. I turned 57 last Monday, so I'm already
0: Well, happy birthday, first of all. Belated happy birthday.
3: Thank you. So I'm already feeling down and out at turning 57. And then on Friday, I'm sitting at work on my chair, which is on wheels. And I pushed my chair away from the desk and did my entire back. I am now seeing a chiropractor.
0: Oh,
3: I have heat packs, cold packs, everything going on. I can't turn my neck when I'm driving or from pushing my chair out from my desk.
0: Oh, my God, you really wrecked yourself.
3: What's the go with that? 2057 was terrible for me.
0: No, that's not that old. I mean, you poor thing, you must be in agony.
3: I am in agony, Christian.
0: It feels like you did one of those moves. You know, you see on that, what's that Pilates bed of torture they got? The recliner or the reformer?
1: Reformer.
0: Yeah, that's what you kind of turned
3: that.
0: Your office into one of those. Who knew it was so dangerous, those slidey chairs?
3: Right?
1: From wheelie Thank chair you. To wheelchair. That could be
3: nearly,
1: your...
3: Nearly.
1: That's something.
0: It's something, yeah. Leanne, lovely to hear from you. Thanks for cheering us up. Have a good day. Hope you feel better as well.
3: Thank you. Have a good day.
0: Thank you. Who we got here now? Karina.
4: Hello, Christian.
0: Good morning, Karina. Welcome to the show. How have you hurt yourself?
4: Well, last night I was doing some late night vacuuming and didn't realize I actually left the vacuum out. So I tripped over my vacuum last night and I possibly have a broken toe.
0: Oh, no. Oh, God, that's what a pain. Is it really sore this morning?
4: I know. It is swollen and I've taped it up, but I'm not going to look at it today because it's just going to give me anxiety. So unfortunately, I won't be doing much today at work, but sitting down and making orders for everyone to bring my lunch today because I won't be getting up at all.
0: That's great. So basically, it's that great adult thing of I will process and deal with that later.
4: That's right.
0: And you can't even kick it down. You can't even kick it down the road because you've hurt your toes.
4: No, I can't. So thankfully, it's my left toe and not my right foot, because otherwise I won't be driving at all and my poor husband will have to take me to work well this morning. So
0: okay, well, listen, thank you very much for calling the show. I hope you feel better soon.
4: Thank you, Christian.
0: Take care. Have a good day. Thanks for calling.
4: Thank you. Bye-bye.
0: And Mark, how have you injured yourself, Mark? Welcome to the show.
5: Good morning. How are you?
1: How are you?
0: Where do I even start? I've been attacked by prawns.
5: Well,
0: I've hurt my back,
5: you know,
0: feed the cat, Mark. I'm in a bit of a mess today, Mark.
5: Yeah, no, I hurt my back today getting out of the shower and drying myself and getting ready for work and put the socks on, bent down, slipped halfway, caught myself, a jarred the back, and got up this morning. The wife said, get out of bed because, you know, you've got to work. You can't have any more days off. And so, yeah, this morning I had to sit down on the toilet just to put the underwear on.
0: You know? Mark, it's a terrible way when you've hurt your back to start the day like that. And even just getting changed to get out the door feels like too much work. Well, listen, Mark, I hope you're right at work today. Thanks for calling the show.
5: No worries. Thanks, guys.
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26: 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A collision on the Eastern Freeway, city-bound at Doncaster Road, has one lane getting through and it's heavy back to Middleborough Road. A truck waiting on heavy haulage in Watsonia, Greensborough Bypass southbound after Grimshaw Street. Reports of a crash, Deer Park Station Road southbound after Ballarat Road. And, of course, works continue today in Cobblebank. Ferris Road is shut at the railway line. Take Mount Cottrell if you can. And in Berwick, works continue. Clyde Road to the Monash Freeway, that's down to one lane both ways. The Eastern Freeway will be closed in both directions between Baleen Road and Springvale Road from 10 p.m. tonight to 5 a.m. Monday. Significant delays expected. Search Big Build for more info. I'll check Melbourne's latest traffic again in 15 minutes.
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3: Good morning, I'm James Royce. Charges have been laid over Wednesday night's stabbing death of Dawish Muhammad in Craigieburn. A 16-year-old boy has been charged with the teenager's murder, while a 15-year-old girl and a 20-year-old man will also face court, and a 15-year-old boy is waiting to speak to police. Opposition leader Jess Wilson says this shouldn't be happening on our streets.
4: Regardless of how it happened, regardless if it is gang-related, this should not be happening in Victoria.
3: The residents of 43 apartments in Preston have been evacuated overnight after a fire broke out at a neighbouring complex. No one was hurt, but the blaze did cause extensive damage to a unit on Oakover Road. Victoria's Supreme Court will today hear Moira Deeming's bid to stop the Liberal Party from stripping her endorsement ahead of November's state election. It comes ahead of a Liberal Party meeting tonight to discuss the embattled Upper House MP's future. Demand for the National Debt Helpline has reached an all-time high, with the service reporting a 9% spike in calls for assistance last financial year. It's been revealed Melbourne ratepayers have shelled out almost $150,000 in the past year to clean up illegally disposed of Nangs that have been littered across the city. And there have been scenes of jubilation in Venezuela, where a man has been rescued after spending 8 days trapped under the rubble of a collapsed shopping centre. The 43-year-old had been working as a security guard when the earthquake struck last week.
1: The Berkowitz winter sale ends Monday, July 6. Unmissable offers on beautifully crafted dining, quality sofas and the entire stressless range at Berkowitz.
3: Brisbane has charged back into the top four after a second statement win in as many weeks, this time against the Cats. The visitors piled on the first 8 goals before running out 22-point winners. Geelong veteran Paddy Dangerfield's told Seven there was no coming back after that.
13: That's the game, isn't it? They got the ascendancy and they capitalised forward to centre. Feels like we wrestled hard and missed some opportunities, and they, the premiership team that they are, they executed at the right time.
3: Over to the World Cup, and the Aussies will hold a pitch familiarisation run on Dallas Stadium in about half an hour ahead of tomorrow morning's do-or-die clash with Egypt. While Spain has sent Austria home this morning with a 3-0 win in LA, Portugal meets Croatia in an hour. Australia will meet England in the Women's T20 World Cup decider, with the Poms beating South Africa by 40 runs in this morning's semi-final at the Oval. And a mixed bag for our Aussies at Wimbledon, with Alex de Minaur through to the third round, but James Duckworth and Kimberly Birrell have bowed out.
18: Want to feel like a big deal? You will during Prime Day. Top epic deals on kitchen, electronics, home and more this Prime Day, July 7 to 13. And feel like a big deal.
3: Showers and 15 in Melbourne today, down to 9 tonight, a couple of showers, just 13 tomorrow, cloudy and 14 on Sunday, then sunny and 15 for Monday. Right now in the city, it's 10 degrees, life feels better with Gold. 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
21: Friday morning, and we are now just that little bit closer to the weekend. And thank you for choosing Gold as the soundtrack for whatever it is that you are up to today. Morning, it's Madigan. Wake up on the bright side of the dial. The Christian O'Connell Show back for breakfast Monday, July 13th. And he was so kind enough to leave me a whole bunch of his brand new books, Unscript, The Radical Act of Being Yourself, online. 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

0: 11 past 8 on Melbourne's Gold 104.3 Madigan this morning. Traffic update for you in just a couple of minutes. The Liberty at Noble Park North is the cheapest fuel I can find for you at $1.45 a litre. Showers today, tops of 15 degrees. Wake up on the bright side of the dial, the Christian O'Connell Show back Monday, July 13th. Giving you some of the best bits that you might have missed. Shopping bags. That's all I've got in my
1: boot. And I want to know what is in people's boots. So much stuff is in the boots of our cars. I think there are two types of people in this world. There are people that have a spotless one, right? It's actually really clean. I'm not one of those. And there's people, there's stuff that's just in there. Some of it's useful. Some of it is just other stuff that you never got round because it's out of sight, out of mind. It's probably been in there. Like for me, there's a bag of stuff from my recently departed mother-in-law from 2 years ago. I took a load of her stuff to the op shop. And there was one bag I just never got around to doing. It's still there. Mm. It's three of those old people grabbers.
2: Oh, right. Yep. She had three of them.
1: Yeah, wow. Yeah.
2: You could do with
1: weekend
2: that
1: one
2: back.
1: And two midweek cheeky ones. There's just so much junk in a car boot. Intern Pete, what is in your car boot?
3: Way too much. When we were talking about this yesterday, because I was revealing that my entire family always has a
1: shovels.
3: Shovel. We all have shovels. Yeah. Bit. We're farmers, right?
1: Yeah. So you live in the city. There's no farmland around here where you live. You don't live anywhere near. You're at least an hour from farmland.
3: Do you know what? When you say that, I could not be any more city.
1: Yes.
3: To be fair. I could literally back.
1: There's
3: back
1: no
3: to
1: need for shovels in the boot unless you're up to someone else.
3: Yeah. So I thought, what is in my boot? So I opened it yesterday. I've taken a little photo. I'll hand that to you. Look, I have a lot of things in here. I have a bread crate and I can't remember why I entirely have it. It's a gigantic.
1: No, but I'll tell you what, it's a good storage thing, isn't it? But it probably keeps the boot clean.
3: Yeah.
1: The thing, let's not worry about the crate. There's an entire stocked cutlery drawer.
3: Yeah, okay.
1: That most Airbnbs don't have.
2: What?
1: Why have you got all that silverware
3: there?
1: Well,
3: they were my grandmother's, and my father gave them to me about 2 years ago, and he said, I want you to have this cutlery.
1: And
3: I
1: was and like, keep it in the boot, yeah. With it next to the shovels.
2: Nana would have loved that.
3: I don't know. I don't know what to do with this cutlery because it's
1: not indoors.
3: Well, I don't know where to put it in my. It's really
1: but
3: old
1: it looks,
3: cutlery.
1: Yeah, but isn't it nice cutlery? But that probably heavy silverware.
3: Yeah, it needs a good polish, though, as well.
1: You've got time in the last couple of months. You've had a lot of time. In between projects.
3: Things going on behind the scenes, of course. But I don't, and I get, I mean, I'm asking your opinion. This cutlery, it looks expensive. It looks fancy. It needs a really, you're
1: okay,
3: right.
1: we're now sort of accidentally falling into an episode of Antiques Roadshow. Just because I'm English doesn't mean I know about antiques. People always say, oh, your love, this is a very old bit of furniture. Your homeland is mainly just old furniture and knives and forks.
3: I know. My boot is a little bit of, there's some Indian spices there as well, which I think.
1: Again, what's that for?
3: It was a PR gift from the radio station. I was like, I'll take that and cook with it. That was maybe 3 years ago. Indian spices there as well, which I think.
1: Again, what's that for?
3: It was a PR gift from the radio station. I was like, I'll take that and cook with it. That was maybe.

0: Did I get it right?
1: Yeah, yeah, no, no,
0: yay!
1: No. No, no.
0: Yeah, I used to say
1: Google
0: cuddle repeat.
1: Google probably uses Google Translate right now.
0: I used to put a D in there, Pete, forever. And I finally learned as a newsreader in nearly 40 years that it's cutlery
1: and
0: with
1: so
0: a D.
1: So many news stories involve stolen silverware, cutlery.
2: Well, they will be today.
1: The cutlery thieves, the hoons made off.
2: No. I'm sorry my boots are messed, and I'm sorry for you, Patsy, as well.
1: Patsy, what's in yours? Is yours well? I imagine yours will be quite tidy.
0: Oh, God, no. It's like a storage unit. So I've got about 50 million of those reusable shopping bags that just get literally thrown.
1: Too. Yeah, bang for life.
0: I too have an op shop big garbage bag that's been in there for a number of months. I keep forgetting to drop it off.
1: I reckon that would be, during the next 20 minutes, I reckon that's going to be the most common ones.
0: Yes.
1: And also those, what's those blue utility IKEA bags?
0: Oh, yes, they're brilliant.
1: Greatest bags
0: handles.
1: In the world, aren't they?
0: Yes. So what else have I got in there? I've got jumper leads, but I don't know why, because the engines now, the car engines,
1: they don't like them.
0: I wouldn't even know how to restart. Like, I don't know if you can even see the battery. And I also keep it for a little stash for Prezzies. So Audrey's birthday's coming up, and a couple of her Prezzies are in the boot, because I know she won't look in there.
1: I wouldn't think that's a safe place to store them.
0: No, she doesn't go in the boot.
1: Broken into cars.
0: Oh, no, it's all right. She won't look in the boot. She
2: just broken into two weeks ago.
1: Now you got your security cameras up everywhere.
0: I know, but I'm not carting Cartier jewels in the back. It's just a couple of cheap Prezzies. It'll be right.
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5: 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Citybound at Doncaster Road, just the one lane is getting through. There's heavy delays back to Middleborough Road. The truck has broken down in Watsonia, Greensboro Bypass southbound after Grimshaw Street. Reports of a crash in Oakley. That's on Warragul Road southbound at Dandenong Road, and a crash yet to be cleared in Deer Park Station Road southbound before Ballarat Road. Two lanes are shut. Heavy eastbound delays there as a result as well. 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

0: Just great songs on Gold. Morning, it's Madigan. Frank, what's on for the weekend besides driving that garbage truck?
1: I'm not driving the garbage truck on weekends. I think a little bit of work at home, a little bit of undone work, which is trimming fruit trees and hedges and stuff like that.
0: 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You've got yourself a copy. It's called Unscript, The Radical Act of Being Yourself.
1: Ah, you're a champion. Thank you very much. I really appreciate it and I look forward to reading it.
0: 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Now, continuing with your calls on what's in your boot.
2: Let's take some calls here. We got Jody here. Morning, Jody.
3: Morning, Christian. How are you?
2: I'm good. Welcome to the show. So, Jody, what's in the car boot?
3: Well, I've got the normal stuff, you know, fold-up chairs, picnic blankets, hats, towels. But I've also got my in-laws' bronze plaque that I haven't had a chance to put on their grave yet.
2: My word, when was it meant to go on?
3: Probably a few months ago. I just haven't had a chance to get to the people to put it on.
2: No, exactly. We're just leading busy lives, aren't we? And like I said,
3: Leading busy lives.
2: Yeah, and it sits in the boot and you forget it's even there. It's that thing, oh, God, I'll get round to that in a couple of weeks' time or at some point. You forget it's actually there because you can't see it. I think that's why we put stuff there. All right, Jody, thanks for giving us a call. Have a good day.
3: Thanks. Bye.
2: Sebastian, good morning. Super Seb. Sebastian?
4: Hello, I'm here.
2: There you
4: can
2: go.
4: You hear me?
2: Yeah. All right, so thanks for calling us. What's in your car boot, mate?
4: I've got a V8 engine in my car boot.
2: Right, what? It's a spare in case your car engine stops?
4: No, we're working, me and my dad, we're working on a project car. We put it in the boot because we were fixing the car in Bendigo. And we had to get the engine down to Melbourne.
2: Yep.
4: And, yeah, there wasn't really any other place to put it other than the boot.
2: No, you're quite right, actually. You don't want to put it in the passenger seat. You know, it's heavy and it's messy. You stick it in the car boot. It must weigh quite a lot, though.
4: Yeah, the car's a bit on, like, it's a bit back heavy. But yeah. it got from Bendigo to Melbourne in one piece, so.
5: What are you planning to do with a V8 engine, though? Are you going to Bathurst or what's the plan?
2: Yeah.
4: We're building a Holden Statesman.
2: I love this project with you and the old man. That's great. And then what are you going to do with it? You're going to take it to the car shows or?
4: Probably, yeah. It's all sort of, he says it's my car, but it's sort of his, like, guidance. So, you know, it's sort of a car where me and him working on it.
2: This is like in Star Wars. This is like Luke and Obi-Wan Kenobi. Yeah, he's training you up in the ways. I love this.
4: Pretty much.
2: Yeah. All right. Sebastian, good luck with it. Lovely story. Thank you very much for calling.
4: Thank you very much. See ya.
2: Right. Have a good day. Josephine?
6: Hello?
2: Hello, Josephine.
6: Good morning, Christian. How are you?
7: Good morning.
2: Good morning as well. So who else is in the car this morning? Are we on the school run?
7: We're on the school run.
2: Brilliant.
7: Marcus, Christopher.
2: Good morning to Marcus. Good morning to Christopher.
8: Good morning, Christian. I've got a French horn in my boot.
2: Wow-wee, that is a rich, mellow-sounding instrument, the French horn.
8: Yeah.
2: And you play? You have lessons?
8: I play in lessons and I played in a concert last night.
2: Last night you were on stage playing the old French horn?
8: Yeah.
2: What song were you doing?
8: I was playing a song called Byzantine Dances.
2: Mm. Oh, it's an old Ed Sheeran one, isn't it?
8: Yeah, it's a pretty old one. It's pretty tricky too.
2: Yeah, but
8: I can't really play it for a solo. It requires other instruments.
2: Does it? I didn't know that about the French horn. You're right, you don't get in a lot of modern songs a French horn solo. Until now with you.
8: Yeah.
2: And now, is there any chance, so you can't get the French horn now to play on the show so we can hear that?
8: I've got it in my hands right now. I can play something for you.
7: We've pulled over, Christian.
2: Oh, this is great. I love it. So now it's a live mini concert pulled over. Everyone wants to hear you play the French horn.
7: It's live from Kirribilli.
2: Oh, this is like you're going to wake up the PM. Someone out on a bloody French horn. All right, in your own time, let's hear you play the French horn. Thank you for doing this.
8: Okay.
2: Um...
8: There's that.
2: That's listen, that's a lot. That sounded beautiful.
8: Thank you. I've been playing the French horn for 4 years now.
2: Yeah, I bet it's a tough one to learn, no?
8: Yeah, there are quite a few buttons and controls.
6: Christopher, do you want to say goodbye to Christian while you're running? Bye, Christian. I've got to go to school for math.
2: All right. Oh, bloody hell. That's a tough start to the day, isn't it? Yeah, lovely. Poor thing. All right. Hope it goes well. Thanks for calling. Can we have just one more blast on that French horn?
8: Yes.
2: Who? Bye-bye.
5: That's great. That's great.
2: That is great. What a joy it was to speak to you all. Thank
6: I can
2: you
6: drop
2: so
6: him
2: much.
6: Off at your place so he can practice.
2: No, we're all good here. We're all good. You brought me into the world, you can hear him practice. All right. Josephine and Marcus and Christopher, thank you so much.
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11: 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Eastern Freeway still really struggling due to a crash. Citybound at Doncaster Road. Just the one lane is getting through and it's really heavy back to Middleburgh Road. Otherwise, we have a collision in Deer Park yet to be cleared. Station Road southbound before Ballarat Road. Two lanes are shut there. Reports of a collision on the Monash Freeway. Citybound just before Toorak Road. Seems to be some delays building. All the other major arterials faring fine. Just a reminder of works on the Ring Road Altona Bound near the Princess Freeway on ramp. Reduce the duration of your cold this winter. 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Always follow the directions for use. I'll check Melbourne's latest traffic again in 15 minutes.
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12: Still 10 degrees. Good morning. I'm James Royce. A leaked Nationals memo suggests Jacinta Allen's approval rating has plunged to dire levels across regional Victoria, with the party's internal polling branding the Premier as more toxic than Donald Trump. The Herald Sun's reporting her approval rating is as low as minus 67 in some parts of the state. A 16-year-old boy has been charged with murder over Wednesday night's fatal stabbing of a teenage boy in Craigieburn, while another two people are being charged as part of investigations into Dawish Muhammad's death. A 15-year-old boy is also waiting to be questioned. Sports Minister Steve Demopoulos says it's a tragic loss of a young life.
13: It's a horrific incident, and again, my condolences to his family.
12: An overnight fire has caused extensive damage to a Preston apartment while forcing the evacuation of residents from a complex next door. No one was hurt. Crews say the cause was accidental. It's D-Day for embattled Victorian Liberal Moira Deeming. She's launched Supreme Court action against the party's state president in a bid to avoid having her endorsement stripped ahead of November's state election. Melbourne Water will not rule out water restrictions over summer as our water storage has plunged below 65%. And good luck faking a sickie if you are in Germany. The country is introducing new industrial relation laws that will ban workers from calling in sick if they don't have a doctor's certificate.
10: It's your final weekend to save in Alpine Spa's biggest ever end of financial year sale with never before seen deals across the range, in store or online at alpinespas.com.au.
12: Checking Gold Sport, and our Socceroos are holding a training run on Dallas Stadium ahead of tomorrow morning's do-or-die World Cup clash with Egypt. While defender Alessandro Shakati says they've been practising their spot kicks, with penalty shootouts deciding two sudden-death games so far.
14: Obviously on the day, there's after 120 minutes, so much changes on the pitch, so the players that start the game, most likely they're not going to be on the pitch at the end. So if it does get to that stage, then the coaching staff have to decide along with the players left on the field.
15: Meantime, Austria has been eliminated from the World Cup at the hands of Spain, who have run out 3-0 winners in LA. Over to AFL, and the Lions are sweating on scans to reveal the extent of Darcy Gardner's latest hamstring injury. The defender hobbled off the field in the final term of last night's 22-point win over the Cats, while Geelong veteran Paddy Dangerfield's told Seven the result shows that his side has a bit to work on before the finals.
16: There's clearly some things for us to address. There's some good parts of tonight's game, but some stuff that we can improve on, so we'll go to work with that.
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15: Showers and 15 in Melbourne today, down to 9 tonight, a couple of showers, just 13 tomorrow, cloudy and 14 on Sunday, then sunny and 15 for Monday. Right now in the city, it's 10 degrees, life feels better with Gold. 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

0: Just Great Songs on Melbourne's Gold 104.3. Showers today, tops of 15 degrees, 9 degrees right now. Showers tomorrow, cloudy on Sunday. It's Madigan this morning. We'll check your run into work in just a couple of minutes. The cheapest fuel I can find for you is the Liberty at Noble Park North for $1.45 a litre. The Christian O'Connell Show is on a break and we'll be back Monday, July 13th. Now, at the end of every show, he loves to do the At Work Time Wasters where he takes like two topics, mashes them together. It's 20 to 9.
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2: Of course.
1: To be honest, for us on this show, that is every day for us.
2: Oh, yeah.
1: Getting the Swole Show swole. We're looking for your muscle movies today. The producers, once again, have been, wow. You're probably listening to the show right now going, Christian, I really hope in your hands you have the top five power rankings of the strongest muscles in the human body.
2: Ooh,
1: rest assured, of course yeah. I have. This isn't my first rodeo. What do we think? The top five strongest muscles in the body, team?
2: My biceps.
1: Not in the top five.
2: Really?
1: Not in the top five. No.
2: I
1: know that. All that time moving that piano when you were a poor student. No, it didn't pay off.
2: Quadriceps?
1: Quads, number three.
3: Oh, I would have said brain, but I know it's not a muscle. But you do have to exercise it.
1: Five, lats.
2: Oh, yeah.
1: Four, calf.
2: Oh.
1: Second heart, they call that, the soleus.
2: I have amazing calves, just FYI.
1: You do, I have to be honest.
2: You should show them
1: off
2: more.
1: I remember years ago interviewing Rod Stewart, and the first 10 minutes he was saying how he's tried and hired so many personal trainers to get stronger calf muscles. Oh. He's never been able to, he just can't, it's genetics or something. It was just so funny. How, you know, he has so many women around the world fancy him, he's just upset, he's insecure still about his calf muscles being underdeveloped. Quads are number three. Two, glutes.
2: Oh, of course.
1: Number one, the jaw.
3: Oh, really?
1: I did not know that yet.
2: Okay.
1: All right, what are the swole lads watching in the gym?
2: Yeah.
1: They love the pump back of Notre Dame.
2: That's wrong. God.
1: Pump fiction.
2: How many pump ones have you got?
1: This is the last one I've raised, okay?
2: Silver
1: ones. I just couldn't stop. Crocodile pump day. I lied.
2: Silver.
1: Bench her.
2: Oh, God.
1: Create Teenage Mutant Ninja Turtles. That's why they're so jacked. You got that V. That's why they're on the creatine. Jacked Reacher. He is actually.
2: He's
1: super jacked. Too jacked, actually. And Swole 9 Yards.
2: Ah, prison movie.
1: Yeah.
2: Gold.
1: What have you got, Rio?
2: I've got a pump one too.
1: Yeah?
2: Mary Pumpins.
1: Oh, yeah. She's Mad Games.
2: Yeah, she's got so many things in
1: Mad
2: that bag.
1: Games. Mad Games Poppins.
2: Mad Game. Gold. Strongest muscle in the body. The fantastic jaw. Fantastic jaw.
1: No, I heard it.
2: What an amazing turnaround. No, Fantastic Four hours.
1: Yeah, no, I got it. Sorry. I got it. Yeah. Just not funny. Bronze. No gains.
2: Dante's Obliques.
1: Hey! Yeah, goals.
2: And planes, gains, and automobiles.
1: Oh, hey. Silver, that's good too.
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6: 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There's been a collision on the Eastern Freeway heading citybound after Doncaster Road. Just one lane is getting through and it's heavy back to Middleborough Road. In Deer Park, a three-vehicle collision has been there for a good hour and a half. Station Road southbound before Ballarat Road. Otherwise, a reminder of ongoing works in Altona Meadows today. Point Cook Road is closed over the Princess Freeway. 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

0: Just great songs on Gold News and sport headlines for you next. Then the non-stop at 9 with Higo. 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
2: Silver.
1: Who trained Roger Rabbit?
2: That's actually, that really grows on you.
1: Yes, it is.
2: Gold.
1: It is oblique. Stop or my mum will show you her glute. Just that left one, it's huge.
2: Gold.
1: Pumping Miss Daisy.
2: Bronze.
1: Pushing glutes.
2: God, plus, that's so good.
1: Simon Shirley, well done. Harry Squatter and the Half-Ripped Prince.
2: Silver plus.
1: That's from Elliot, well done. Curious calves of Benjamin Button. How'd you get them so shapely? God. Almost like a beautiful fat man's calves. They have some of those shapely ones I've ever seen. Stop or my mum will glute.
2: Silver.
1: Citizen Game.
2: Silver plus.
1: Protein Wolf.
2: Gold.
1: Second mention of Team Wolf on today's show. Weekend of burpees.
2: Silver.
1: Horrible exercises. Just need to slow down my approach with this one. Meet the Big Fockers. You understand the need, yes. Not for speed with that one.
2: Yeah, silver.
1: Yeah. Glutey and the Beast. Look at old Glutey and the
2: Gold
1: Beast.
2: Plus as well.
1: Yeah, Dean Delaney for that one. Well done. Secret Life of Pecs.
2: Silver.
1: Peck Cemetery.
2: Silver plus.
1: There's two pecs from Amanda. Gain Man.
2: Silver.
1: 21 Pump Street.
2: Gold.
1: Aaron, well done. Dumbbell and Dumber.
2: Silver plus.
1: Silence of the Hammies.
2: Silver.
1: Riders of the Lost Ark.
2: Gold.
1: Free Wiry.
2: Free Wiry?
1: You know, you often see like an old guy. He's pretty wiry and sinewy, you know?
2: Yeah, yeah.
1: Arms like a rope or something, you know? He's a wiry guy, you know?
2: Silver.
1: All right. Who's the winner today?
2: I loved Glutey and the Beast.
1: Yes, it has to be. Well done.
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17: 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On the Euston Freeway, a crash heading city bound after Doncaster Road. Only one lane is open. Heavy delays back to Middleborough Road. The Hume Freeway has a collision heading city bound after Great Gibbon Road. Over in Watsonia, a truck's broken down at the Greensboro Bypass. Heading southbound after Grimshaw Street. The left-hand lane is closed off. The Domain half-yearly sale has been extended until Monday. Take a further 10% off the already reduced Sealy Posturepedic Crown Jewel mattress range. Hurry, must end Monday. Now you're up to date with Melbourne's latest traffic.
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19: Good morning, I'm James Royce. The Supreme Court will hear Moira Deeming's case against the Liberal state president this hour as the embattled MP fights to stop the party from disendorsing her for November's state election. The party is due to meet tonight to discuss her future. She's still refusing to apologise to colleague Matthew Guy for those assault allegations which police say were unsubstantiated. A teenager has been charged with murder over Wednesday night's stabbing death of Dawish Muhammad in Craig. The 16-year-old has been remanded in custody. Two other people have also been charged, and another teenage boy is being questioned by police. Crime Stoppers boss Stella Smith says it's a tragedy that shouldn't have happened.
20: Any life lost in Victoria is, of course, a tragedy, and, you know, it just shouldn't be happening on our streets.
19: A leaked Nationals memo shows support for the Premier has plunged to catastrophic levels in regional areas. The Herald Sun's reporting Jacinta Allen's personal approval rating has fallen to minus 67 in some parts of the state, with the document branding the state leader's toxicity as being worse than Donald Trump's. Demand for the National Debt Helpline has reached an all-time high, with the service reporting a 9% spike in calls for assistance over the past financial year. And it's been revealed Melbourne ratepayers have shelled out almost $150,000 in the past year to clean up illegally disposed of nangs that have been littered across the city.
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19: Cats coach Chris Scott isn't reading much into Jeremy Cameron's quiet form, with the forward held goalless in last night's 22-point loss to Brisbane.
21: I mean, he's going through a bit of a flat spot at the moment, but I do remember getting these questions the week before he kicked 11. If he doesn't kick at least 10 next week, I'll be flat.
19: To the World Cup, and the Socceroos are holding a familiarisation session on Dallas Stadium ahead of tomorrow's do-or-die clash with Egypt, while the sudden-death clash between Portugal and Croatia is getting underway. Earlier, Spain eliminated Austria with a 3-0 win. And Australia will meet England in the women's final at the T20 World Cup after the Poms beat South Africa by 40 runs in their semi-final at the Oval.
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19: Showers and 15 in Melbourne today, down to 9 tonight. A couple of showers, just 13 tomorrow. Cloudy and 14 on Sunday, then sunny and 15 for Monday. Right now in the city, it's 10 degrees. 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
24: Good morning, Melbourne. This is Higo, and thank God it's Friday. It doesn't feel like the week has gone on too long, and finally the weekend has arrived. Well, you can rest easy now, knowing you've only got a few more hours, or maybe you're finished for the day. Maybe you're a baker and you've said, that's it for me, I'm done, and I'm out of here. And my weekend starts now. What better way to start it than with your non-stop at 9, commercial-free, right through to 10, no ads. Now, I have a song coming up in less than 15 minutes, and this is the beautiful thing about music. One song can instantly transport you back to a particular time, and it might not be like a huge moment in your life, but it just might trigger that memory, and that's what this particular song does for me. I'll play it for you after.

Transported me back in time, and that's it. Womack and Womack, Teardrops. It's just great songs as we do your non-stop at nine commercial free here at Gold. The reason being is, and it's not a big one, but it was when in 1987 my sister and I were shipped off to our grandparents' place in Noosa because, it was school holidays, our parents didn't want to put up with us. But we used to tape songs off the radio and my sister had a mixtape and that was on there. So it always reminds me of it. Now, Friday, you got to get pumped up. Let's do it with some powder finger. Crank it all the way up to, not 11, 12. On My Mind, it's just great songs on Gold.

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This is your non-stop at 9 with just great songs. You want Aussie royalty for your Friday? Well, in 3.5 minutes, you'll get a fella who absolutely is the king of Australian music. But then a little bit later on, we've got the Queen and her band. And when I say Queen, this woman was extraordinary. Just brilliant. Now, the Pointer Sisters, I'm so excited. Just great songs in your non-stop at 9 on Gold. Tonight.

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0: All right, it's Friday. We've wrapped up your non-stop at nine with Just Great Songs here at Golden. How are we feeling? Had your coffee, your Weet-Bix? Let's get into the day proper. You can wake up on the bright side of the dial with the Christian O'Connell Show. They're away on break at the moment. We've been giving you the best bits of the show, and it's very revealing sometimes.
1: I failed maths at school. I just couldn't get my head around it. His poor teacher, Mr. Batchelor, put a lot of his own time into Thickey O'Connell. I still couldn't get above a D. I'm very sorry, Mr. Batchelor. But anyway, my friend and I, because he's bored, you just make up games. 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
5: 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No dramas around the CBD post-peak, moving nicely on the major freeways as well. That said, barrier repairs remain on the Ring Road Altona bound on the Princes Freeway ramp, a lane closed. Works for Clyde North, Berwick Cranbourne Road and Thompson's Road, the intersection closed. Give it a miss and take Greaves Road, Narre Warren Road. And level crossing works too, Cobblebank, Ferris Road closed at the rail line. Skip that, take Mount Cottrell Road or Exford Road. 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
8: Good morning, I'm Donna DeMayo. Moira Deeming has taken her case against the Liberal state president to the Supreme Court this morning. The Liberal MP is fighting to stop the party from disendorsing her for November's state election. The party is due to meet tonight to discuss her future. A man has lost his life after two cars and a truck crashed into a fallen tree at Toobarak in central Victoria. The collision happened on the Northern Highway southeast of Bendigo around 6 o'clock this morning. The other car driver suffered serious injuries. Police say the road will be closed for some time. The Defence Industry Minister isn't backing down on his comments about the Liberal Party founder. Pat Conroy caused a stir yesterday by branding Robert Menzies as a Nazi appeaser. He's told Nine this morning he's not sorry.
9: Absolutely not. In those remarks, I made a simple fact. He was had a policy of appeasement. The Liberals' argument isn't with me, it's with history.